Out of them low enough, maybe they think that I dumb it down. Hope that your confidence is just as big as your bank account. Lately in Lagos, it's hot as 110 degrees. If you can't handle that, is there a need for a verse 3?

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7: We are the Ashakara de Endo. 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Yes, yes, I go by the name Sean Breeze, aka The Rapender, and I'm here with Apos Baba and MC OZ at Una Wake Up Show, brother. 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
3: The nation's most brilliant young mind gear up for the National Secondary School Debate Tournament. It's the season finale of the I Beg to Differ Secondary Schools Debate Tournament Season 9. 10th of August at 3 p.m. Lagos, Abuja and Port Harcourt will come alive. Champions from Abuja, Port Harcourt and Lagos will go shoulder to shoulder for the crown of the Champion of Champions. 16 secondary schools, 3 daily debates, 4 weeks of intense matchups. Who will be the Champion of Champions of the I Beg to Differ Season 9? The final lap of the journey begins August 10 at 3 p.m. For sponsorship inquiries, email info@nigeriainfo.fm or ibegtodiffer@nigeriainfo.fm. I Beg to Differ, the Tournament of Champions.
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6: 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You know what I'm saying? 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

0: Yeah, so good morning to you this morning. Welcome on top of your Tukuma station, Nadia, you day and everywhere be like it be. Yes, welcome to a very beautiful Tuesday morning. I see the heart reset. So good morning. Yes. Welcome. Oh, yes. And I thank you. You don't be say, don't be. Now who go? Go no, who no good? The no go fear explain, give up. So good morning. Welcome to dinner. Today now Tuesday. And everywhere, man, I'm on top of them. I see the artery, so.
1: Oh, yes.
0: So, make I just carry you the good there this morning. May you could enjoy your morning.
1: Chew.
0: According to the philosophy of the morning things. Now, welcome. I see the good, so. Make I they tell you on Tuesday. Very beautiful morning. We'll go do them. On a low, just go wake that very sweet person.
1: Oh, did I?
0: When you want wake that sweet person, when you want to say good morning, we are here for you.
1: Good, I know.
0: And we go always do here for you.
1: Oh, nice.
0: That's it, go so. So make we carry our morning, go to tell each other good morning. Thank you for banking with us. Yeah, they break 2 seconds and then we will bust around. And we live in a society where life they lose value. Every day, you know, we the day used to waiting, we not suppose they used to, and we they promote waiting, we not suppose promote. Oh, people nice. They join body, they leave waiting, they don't understand anymore.
1: Oh, nice.
0: And we live in a society where the negative they gain more than the positive. Just because say the people when they do the right thing decide to keep quiet, the ones with the small chicken brain feel like saying I didn't get the saying. Everybody now they cho.
1: Honestly.
0: Everybody they talk. So you know, I tell somebody when he asked me why I know they always put me out all this topic, and I say Nigerians be like picking when be last born for a house. Then he had that brother go tell and say, Alpha, go wash plate. He go first grumble. If you do the finish,
1: he go still go.
0: He go wash the plate.
1: Say,
0: now, say Nigerians be.
1: Say.
0: On the ruling class, say, hey, everybody go home by 6. No, we're not going to try out.
1: Less.
0: 6 p.m., babe.
1: Everybody
0: enter house. Yeah, mommy, I don't get strength, I beg. Then everybody go, they find the savior syndrome. You know, we don't, they so used to the savior syndrome, we they believe, say, one person go save all of us.
1: Goodness,
0: so, instead of doing the right thing, everybody, they wait for that person, when go rise up, come fight for us, make it become hero.
1: Ew.
0: Then the same time, when that person, they fight for you, some group go, condi, they don't like as that person, they fight. For us. then go begin fight and two. Then you go see the same people when they fight for. Go begin attack the same person when they fight for them. Then some go conde their own job now to begin look for the person when they fight for them fault. You conde here. You just say they do this one for us, I mean I'm for in pocket.
1: Ew.
0: Then by the time the person stop, we'll go back to square one, begin look for another savior. And the pain you have, your leg, the pain you.
1: At your tire.
0: So now, so the thing go.
1: Honestly.
0: And the reason why it be like that now, the whole African mentality. Take for instance, this South African xenophobia thing when they go on right now.
1: Yes.
0: Now, one person they lead. The moment that person they compromise, the whole thing don't do with him.
1: Then spoil.
0: But if you see, they no get leaders, you know, every man come out in the morning, one man they chant, they go. You know, if it scatter that kind thing.
1: Never.
0: Because in one mind, nobody they lead.
1: Oh, yes.
0: And that is why it be like, say, anything when we do here, no, they lead anywhere. Because by the time when those leaders, they don't call them, so you are come.
1: Alpha.
0: Who $200,000? Out of 5, 3 go say, no, we know they do. The other two go say, oh, more.
1: This opportunity.
0: Make them $500,000. They go make them, your guy, I know follow, and they do that one again. Those two now go begin fighting those three before you know everything, don't do waiting. So we don't get saviors.
1: Kindness.
0: You. Save yourself.
1: Bam.
0: Thank you for banking with us. Good morning.
1: Choo.

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1: Everything are violent.
2: I need to buy a connection.
1: It's not like that.
2: See connection.
3: Hello.
1: Yeah, hello.
3: Good morning.
1: Good morning. How you doing?
3: I just, baby.
1: You say your name Naji baby.
2: No, Abudeku. Abudeku, welcome.
1: Which one be Abudeku again?
2: We'll try. Who is judging my mind like this?
1: You know, easy.
2: Oh, you're nursing
3: it.
1: Don't pick a moon.
3: This is
1: a small team.
3: You don't see anybody who look inside you be flam.
2: Yes, now.
3: You'll be truly flam.
2: Oh, you're nursing it.
3: My dad can look into a king in the eye, flam. You they talk about with someone with romantic.
2: You got relationship.
1: You no get.
3: My guy in the dam propose.
2: Eh?
3: And marry. Small thing, the lady will say me that beg me after all in the dam propose. Now you the one bad day romantic again. Romantic about me and all the day romantic.
1: So I can't they go now. You know be all with the part of the problem.
2: At all!
1: Yeah,
2: we you are issue! Plight before you pour. This is an international English, I didn't speak so, by right.
4: Hello, good morning. Good morning, Pablo.
2: I don't understand. This one, I wait your mama and papa give you this.
1: See adult, see adult. See what in serious person, man, they do.
4: Pablo,
2: he's so boss. He's so boss, you don't have
1: you know, just get respect.
2: You don't have
1: you know, just get respect for your old age. Look at a 55-year-old man.
2: Calm down.
1: Give him 70, you'll be like him and the man in the week now. Give him 55.
2: Look, I put the fire on you, 55-year-old man. Eh? We have been white wine then, so lending you like we said, Solomon Grande.
1: Solomon Grande, born on Tuesday.
2: Abba.
1: But this Sunday, no see anybody.
5: Good morning.
1: Oh God, I miss you. See, person's song. And funny enough, this song will be first song.
2: Funny
1: enough. I didn't tell you, that's serious. Hey!
2: Somebody there for you, for telecom me.
1: And if they just ask, you go, yeah, you don't know our first ball. At all, because they're listening, they're going to call family meeting.
2: I didn't see it.
1: They're going to be like, hey!
2: Is that not our own?
1: You know our first boy. He,
5: Doctor, for that matter.
1: Ah!
2: But that's me.
1: And now this one they're going to expect to give wisdom to the family for old age. Family don't suffer. Is this the advice, Anna? Uncle, where did advice for old age?
6: Good morning. Let's come back home. Make you no carry us go away. No.
1: Mm-hmm.
6: Yeah. But I need a talk.
1: What be this one?
6: Make I respect my old age to make I not go misbehave like
2: that. Yeah, my boy, now if we no go collect something dangerous, you.
1: Why you did do violence?
6: I mean, I think it's no longer for you. From where is my gun?
1: Okay, yo.
6: Yeah. So make no sense. Make no sense.
2: Don't go fly, why your network they do flamboyance?
6: For what?
2: Flamboyance.
6: Mm-mm. My network they do them.
2: Mm-hmm.
6: Because I know everyone that I mean, that's why it's speaking.
2: If you don't know English, say you don't know English, then they do like say it's a boo which I spoke.
6: I know that them. I mean, I know
2: them. No problem. Olu do.
6: Touch one man to wake up my face. I tell her fly, yo. I tell her make sure wake up. Come to the market, they don't break. I know that much romantic.
2: Can you imagine? Right, can you imagine what? You are no flamboyant at all.
6: I know one thing.
2: I say me you.
6: I wanna bye bye.
1: Oh, hello, Daddy.
7: Hello.
1: Very present.
7: Good morning.
1: Morning.
7: Yes. I'm again Tuesday. Good morning.
2: Good morning, you.
7: Yes,
2: yeah.
7: This is
1: what
7: my
1: mommy
7: and
1: Jay
7: tell me.
1: Welcome.
7: How are you doing now? We're fine.
1: Thank God.
2: Every day, my day fine.
7: Every
2: day, my day fine. The apple of my eye.
7: The apple of my eye.
2: The
7: apple of my eye. My sunshine.
2: Okay. Now you wind by now.
1: Okay.
2: I know.
1: Okay.
7: With hot jollof rice.
1: But who cook him?
2: I like it, Jesus.
7: I'll start the money for you now.
1: Oh, okay.
2: Boy, talk and quit.
1: All right.
7: I'm going to go back. I'm going to go back.

0: body clean mu ide
1: ntam your body clean mu ude
2: insin go dey one and put the mother say ready for that place
1: now so we tell leave studio run come out from here from now this morning
2: may
1: what all the people carry on I go here we know no
2: as
1: in the outreach so
2: honestly.
1: So good morning
2: chew
1: I'm going to leave you now with a very calm, sweet love song this morning.
2: Can you sing where I go please sing, you know?
1: May your love, they carry you that they go there.
2: Honestly.
1: As in the altar.
2: Honestly.
1: So, on a good morning.
2: Chew!

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0: to see the disobey healthcare standard. ISWAP commanders don't surrender, give Nigerian army. For the abroad, under Sir Ramaphosa, now so do the push for peaceful anti-migrant protest for South Africa. For the Caballo Sport of Rocco Belife, as Morocco Paraguay defeat their opponent for penalty to move enter inside the World Cup round of 16.
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0: Omiya Korisik makes sense, mornings to you, better person. 7 o'clock on that, and this is not time for what to read. On top of Zobia 93.7 FM on each other, this Tuesday, the last day inside the month of June 2026. My name is Doreen De Chukwu. 76 commanders of the Islamic State West African Province, ISWAP, the surrender given the Nigerian Army, the Toto Pesi for Operation Andikai. Captain Mohamed Goni talk say the surrender follow increased air and ground offensive against terrorist IDID for the Northeast. In talk say the terrorists, when IBC abandoned their camp because of some kind sustained military pressure and intelligence operations, currently now so they for inside in their hand, where IBC they give the earnings. The National Orientation Agency, NOA, dumping leg down the talk to say Nigeria journey to sustainable development depend on leaders and citizens and where they make integrity, accountability and honesty part of everyday life. As in the year for Bauchi, the Northeast Zonal Director of the agency, Malam Nuru Yusuf Kobi, where represented the NOA DG Malam Lanre Issa Onilu, stressed the talk say every honest decision when it be say the public and servant make so teachers, traders, security officers or community leaders they contribute to build a one stronger nation. Because they want the talk to say corruption, abuse of corruption, abuse of office and unethical conduct continue to the weaken of this institution. Then he got the talk to say this one says see the clear public confidence and it is slow national development. He called join the talk to say to rebuild trust and need them with he call ethical leadership for every levels of the society. The Academic Staff Union of University ASU for Anambra State don't call out the Anambra State Governor Professor Chukwuma Charles Soludo and the Imo State Governor Opuzodinma over what they call non-implementation of the 2025 Federal Government Agreement for Chukwuma Emeka Odumegwu Ojukwu University Kowu Igbariam and the Imo State University IMSU Owerri. They call the threat and say they go down to the two affected universities when it be say that they do will not go agree if the governors now so fail to start the agreement within 14 days. As in the year with three people there for Oka yesterday, the ASU were a zonal coordinator Professor Dennis Aribolo called the emphasize the talk said the governors now so non-compliance fist spoil the peace and the betalicious suppression of academic activities for Kowu and IMSU. Do when he be say it talk and so we go the relator left, right and center.
2: When there was an agreement between ASU and government, all the state universities in Nigeria included the agreement except in Southeast. In 2010, it took a strike in universities in the entire Southeast to get the governors to comply. And the implication is that when you don't do that, these state universities will lose the best friends to those other state universities. So we are experiencing brain drain from Southeast universities to other universities in this country because of issues of take-home pay.
0: Everybody now so they call on Jumbo Diden for the university education system made a call Chukwuma to for the two both of the governors so that they go start the implementation of the 2025 federal government ASU agreement so that everything now so go fit follow each other as they do for you, made they do for you.
2: And don't know why the state governments of Anambra and Imo State to wait for this type of action, which may have come into other actions for them to deal with it. There's no discussion for that. Looking at the history of Anambra State and Imo State, that was a big question. And that is why we are alerting our people in the state to help us talk to these our governments to do the need. Education should be top in the priority of any state government, any good government should be top in priority.
0: Still on matters for Anambra State, we say the State Ministry of Health don't use padlock and some kind private hospitals there and medical laboratory for inside the state. See, they fail to renew their yearly operational registrations and they violate established healthcare regulations. The enforcement exercise also uncovers some kind quickeyo case of unqualified personnel where they provide the healthcare services. After investigations, we say some of all these facilities now, so that they operate with health workers when it be say lack valid practicing license. Then the director of medical services for the ministry, Dr. Ugochukwu Chukwulobelo, when it be say leads the exercise, talk say now part of and the workings of the state government to make sure say both public and private health facilities now so follow government regulation and deliver safe quality healthcare services. Because the doctor said the exercise now so they're not getting for mind to punish healthcare providers, but to protect the health and lives of Anambra people. Then another will tell you this one to make sure say all health facilities where they operate in line and they go operate in line with the approved standard when it be said don't drop bracket for inside gun say because they don't want you to say Kwegede is a verb for the matters. From yonder, so I tell times that my fly boat if I enter Delta State, we say the Delta State Police Command talk say the door overpower plenty criminal networks then for inside the state as he followed the arrest of 85 suspected criminals, they rescue 18 kidnapped victims, and then they recover 32 egg.

0: we any you call the talk to say the command increasing their security operation now, so when the BC don't lead to the breakthrough against the armed robbery and kidnapping, cultism, drug trafficking and other bad things then for the society. As they put the command achievement to strategic deployment of personnel, sustain a raid for criminal IDID, enhance a stop and search operation, the commissioner for Ikelebe called the Nakam for chess, the assurance to say the command now so go continue the ongoing intelligence driven policing strategy so that they go fit clear the state from all those bad guys, what they call Ndori.
1: Let me assure all residents that the Delta State Police Command remain resolute in its determination to make Delta State hostile to criminals and safe for law-abiding citizens. We encourage members of the public to continue providing timely and credible information to the police.
2: And for we Obodo Ibo News.
0: Like this now, son, my judge met inside the abroad there for South Africa, where BC ahead of a one unofficial deadline for undocumented foreigners to leave South Africa. President Cyril Ramaphosa, so don't drown for here, they want to say protest against migrants now, so they must do one without any intimidation, threatening, and even self without any giving of deadline. Thousands of citizens of other African countries now, so they already leave the country for recent weeks as they fear the Gbege as a protest now, so in the gym, they target foreign business. Is an evil self a migrant for 1 week newsletter. Ramaphosa now so don't repeat and they warn people where they do all the thing. So may they act peacefully and responsible while they also they accept the need for immigration reforms.
3: And for sports yarn.
0: Paraguay and Morocco don't reach the 2026 FIFA World Cup round of 16 as they win their opponent for penalty after a 1-1 draw for their different game where they play yesterday night. And early bye of this morning, Paraguay now so defeat Germany, which they take defeat them so now 4-3. And even self, the hard for inside the prediction now so when it be said they can't give Germany so, like I said, that one self now 94, doing they give Paraguay now about 6. But a penalty call given Paraguay the victory after they play out a draw for full time. Why Morocco now? So it could be like say Netherlands now. So the big giant then so go win them because for 70 something minutes now. So they don't score. It could be one condo, but Morocco got to say no extra time now. So we'll go equalizer. Even as they miss penalty now. So the star man for inside Morocco got to say no. Now maybe the last person I know go miss her. Now so it did one where BC could be 3-2 for inside the penalty. For inside the other knockout game when BC they play yesterday, Brazil now so they call bounce back. We just be like say Brazil when BC they call saying that they be the king of World Cup now, so they call this swagbe. But they call to say no, Japan, we go show na shege.
2: This now we want to read.
0: The big you both are saying they safe to say Morocco so now be the giant of Africa if we look at football matter. So as it be said, they just say they do and defeat and Netherlands. So I think match and break. But before I carry my ego, I can remind you some of the story when it be said I don't clear it. Clear it and brag government now. So the padlock and private hospital, they must say they violate healthcare standard. 76 ISWAP commanders just surrender to Nigeria army. But they are very understanding my first and so the push for peaceful anti-migrant protests for South Africa. Morocco, Paraguay defeat opponent for penalties to move to a World Cup round of 16. My country person at the World Tour with this Kenneth Chukwu format together with the production Kuna arrangement, the particular one. Me, myself, and I work like UF with any called Doreen. The Richuku. Oh, me, a choristic makes sense. More is to you, but a delicious personality.
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0: takes a plate of jollof rice to the next level of goodness. 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
1: We not tell you.
2: Front of newspaper. Now, we got since then where they happen for we country, they sit down for front.

0: Alright, they break 2 seconds and I make me good. It don't be say don't be this morning and everywhere my rama on top of them. I see the heart. Now follow me to the Pointer newspaper this morning. Troop the rescue, then kidnap Neku candidate them for Bonu as the internally they search for others. Still on the Pointer newspaper this morning. Make I let you know say on top of Uri Technical College project body already summon contractor consultant on top of 7 years. Delay waiting upon. Well, shout out to the local festivals and the chief press secretary to the governor of Delta State for making sure he copies the flamingo. They reflect global oil price drop in fuel. Federal government, the direct marketers say, make una drop fuel price now or face sanction. Federal government and ASUU agreement strike don't be like rain when one fall for inside Delta, Edo, Ondo State, the Ondo universities. IMF report on servicing of Nigerian debt, the interest rate, the fall handle. Still on how they go from the Pointer newspaper this morning. Make I let you know, see, I see they halt, making for whole syrup. They give National Assembly 7 days to investigate the diversion of 6.3 billion constituency fund. Resident doctors don't extend their strike. Oh, he say for now, we don't know how they go. When we let it, we learn and know. Communities, the benefiters, US and the CDC, they expand Lassa fever surveillance. Still on the Pointer newspaper this morning, make I let you know, say police, they arrest two on top of self-kidnap and ransom scam. This thing never cast well, na see they do. Anambra State government, they call for the open discussion about the HIV for homes to curb spread. Economic reforms go fail without protecting workers. NISTF boss, the one on top of that one. And make a you know, say, Ibu Day condemn occult-related killings for inside Abo. I go to the Blaze newspaper this morning, sharply as I leave the Pointer. Make I touch that one sharp, make it a whole body and so this morning. And for the Blaze newspaper this morning, when be June 30th, federal government, they make new reforms for NYC scheme 52 years after they replace military with civilian leadership. They introduce practical skills, technology-driven call-up system. Troop the rescue tank kidnap Neko student them for inside Bonu. They put hand more to rescue other students them. As Sudan mobilize themselves for indefinite strike for Edo and Delta and Ondo State too, for their own universities, as they say, when I know I sit down with us, we are going to sit away. I can kidnap a governor, bandit leader, Kachala Amaha, they boast, they add, say, I get access to confidential security information. 2027. Reciprocate my administration development effort for Isoko Nation. Federal government, the other marketers to reflect a global oil price drop, a PMS price. Near fund to tertiary institutions, stop withholding school fees, refund. That one, according to increase fee, anyhow. Federal government, they make new reform for NYC, like I tell you before, on top of that one. Now make I cross me to other kind of newspaper this morning. May you for Hulam and nobody and so this morning. Make everywhere for Marama candidate 2027 candidate. Fresh crisis, the heat parties as INEC portals they open. Police don't arrest housewife who when cut her husband throat for inside casino. Still on the Punch newspaper, Ogun CJ, they unveil 2 new courtrooms. And make a let you know, say, cooking gas price, they drop, as supply, they improve. Adeboyo, you they call the 6 stronger U.S. support against terrorism. Heavy rain flood, they scatter Lagos Road, as agency, the one of more, including warehouse, when the team sweep. A person goes, I see the thing they carry yesterday.
1: Ew.
0: Full warehouse.
1: Ew.
0: You just bring and come outside. People just they carry. Chair MOA, NAFDAC DG, the Bag African Healthcare Award. The registration crisis, wahala. NDC, they file appeal, they move to save INEC. Federal Executive Council, the Council NYC, passing out parade. They extend orientation to 6 weeks. Lagos, the top Nigerian HIV burden as new infection, they hit 102,000. They carry. Person when they ride motor, nine don't stab last man officer. When they hold and say, stop there.
1: No do.
0: Now make a resilience as they go so. On top of this one, 2027 election court the order INEC to register grant access code to ADA within 72 hours. 2027 timeline, INEC parties clash over access code for candidate upload. And make a let you know, say from that one, on top of this one, still on how the vanguard, they hold them down this morning. May you for the whole body and soul together on top of here. As the all three, so federal government, they order marketers to reduce fuel price. Over 15,000 Nigerians they stranded as federal government today evacuate 271 today. And make a let you know, say still on how they go so. On top of this one, Naira, they do down to 1,395 for parallel market. Federal Executive Council reform to NYC is headed by civilians. U.S. disclosure on neutralized 199 jihadis to refer to May. And make a let you know, say still on high they be this morning. Now, human size story, I go carry you, they go this morning. But you for hold that particular one because it is very important part. And make a let you know, say for inside that one, as they go so for human side story, one person I don't find another the wound job for inside shooting near the World Cup match when go down. And still on how that one they be this morning, make a still they give you on top of this woman side story on those state and NCDC, they arrest suspect when they go vandalize critical national infrastructure.
1: Okay.
0: As Boko Haram they attack school. For inside with children when they write neko. And person don't come out they shout to say 74-year civilian that they kill a man's troop, the repair bandit attack for inside plateau community. And on top of this one, police they rescue two children when they kidnap for inside Oyo. I'm making for no casquare as they go, state police go fail if they build among thugs. Party loyalists and vigilante, former AIG, the Yan, this morning. And why did they yarn that particular one as they go so? I know they support those people when they accuse President Tinubu of not doing enough. You know, go expect them to wear khaki and fight insecurity. Pastor Deboye, they defend Nigerian leader. Ministry of Work don't ban commercial motorcycle and tricycle keke and bike Okada to the run on top of the Lagos Calabar Coastal Highway. When I go ban myself from going any further, be careful, Larry Joseph Jaho can carry on top of traffic and weather report. On a good morning.

What's it been, 93.7 FM, your Shook Mall Station, and there you do. My name remains Joseph Jaho. Yes, true. Me and my family and I, we never want to go heaven. I don't know about you and your own family if you're not ready to go heaven. I know. See, if I ask you, you say, no. Wait till they go heaven, go do now. Well, true, nobody want go heaven. All right, Shabali, make a test, say a traffic matter on that time. We're going to tell you how the road them good day today for Onitsha and Asaba. Then when I become the weather man, and also to tell you how the weather goes so day to day for all the city where I do oversee. And if you check this morning, because you say the weather way, they like you say, you know, today friendly, but we go still check if the rain go fall, if it go actually fall. Which time when we go to expect time. So there with me as we run the parole together. Today for this hour, 33 road here now, from 33 Junction and down to Housing Gate. Traffic did here this morning from 33 Junction down to Housing Gate, and also from Housing Gate down to Beverly Hills. The traffic is long this morning from 33 Junction

0: Yes, Football Republic, Donny Life on top of Jukemouth Station 93.7, also BFM. Yeah, so this is under my name, 8:22 a.m. for Inside O'Clock, the last day, yes, for Inside the Month of June 2026. Officially, we could set to see the second half of the year for 2026. And don't forget, the all-important one, the big one, where they happen out there in the United States of America, Canada, and Mexico, FIFA World Cup action. It don't stop, it don't happen, yes. They don't separate men from boys, it don't be small thing, I tell you. And a lot of boys don't come out during the last couple of hours, yes, in the late hours of the night and also in the early hours of the morning. Two European teams, don't they confirm knocked out of the World Cup? Yes, we will still see more to come during the next couple of hours of the day. Yes, a lot of footballing games to come. I know a lot of footballing games don't happen. I will let you know all and everything we'll be saying, guys, know about the FIFA World Cup action. Because believe me, you don't happen, you don't shell it, you don't soap. And crazy action out there inside of the world of football. Just one concluded game in the early hours of the morning. Then that one will be happening in the late hours of the night, somewhere around after 12. Yes, even enter the next day, sake of saying, been go down to penalty shootout. The last two games, the last two knockout stage games for inside the World Cup. The one will be happening in the early hours of the morning, and also the one will be happening late in the night. So, cross over to the next day. Now, penalty shootout, they take use, decide the winners of both games. So, crazy action out there in the world of football. I will let you know a lot of the results from games and also talking points from the matches we don't they played. And also, we're going to talk about the big games to come later today. Yes, a lot of football in action, believe me, you. So, you guys stay for inside Football Republic this morning. What's up with Jukemouth Station 93.7? Also, BFM. OD is under there. So, we'll get some small markets. Yes, when we come back, I'm going to let you know all you supposed to know. No go nowhere.
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2: Okay, T-U-R-M-E-R-I-C. 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
0: Eziokwu.

Alright, that's it for Bo Republic. I thought you Mount Station 93.7. Wazo, yeah, FM, don't come back. Just like I promised, when we come back, we'll talk about all the latest on inside the FIFA World Cup action, because it only happened. The knockout stage, officially, we don't see four games for inside the knockout stage, and we don't confirm four teams in the round of 16. And yes, also another four teams, they don't be sent parking, sent home for inside the competition. Yesterday, just all a box of surprise. Yes, also today, the one we be say we don't already see, Germany versus Paraguay, that won't be happen. But before that, okay, maybe we talk about the Brazil versus Japan game. Yes, the Brazilians, the Samba Boys against the Samurai Blue, or the Samba Warriors, as they call them for inside Japan. And Japan scoring the first goal in that game, 25th minute, Sashitsuno. And just before Brazil in the second half, from that Casemiro header off a Gabriel Meales assist. And they'll be make sure they come back for inside that game just later. In the dying minutes of the game, 98 plus 5, Gabriel Martinelli, the Arsenal striker, scoring the all-important goal to make sure saying team go qualify to the round of 16 for inside the World Cup. Yes, Carlo Ancelotti, in the show, why? He'll be one of the best managers, if not the best. All the important substitutions he'll be making that game. And then be secured the victory for Arsenal in that game yesterday, for Brazil in that game yesterday. But yes, also be seeing another game later in the day, the one between Germany and Paraguay. Believe me, I think that's not the most shocking result we don't see yet for inside the World Cup in this round of 32 action. The Paraguay be score, I think, in the first half, just before the stroke of halftime, 1-0. Julio and Cisco, the Strasbourg player, he will score that header. And Germany will come back as a house on fire in the second half to make it 1-1. Kai Havertz, the man with the goal. The Germans, I must say, I think they've been really struggle despite the fact that they've been creating some chances, but no really create clear-cut chances. And a controversial cancelled goal, a goal we've been given as a foul on the goalkeeper been there impeded during the build-up of that goal, and in the late hours of the extra time. And the Germans, they've been complaining very, very well. They believe say that one a goal. Say if now for inside Premier League, now that kind of goal Arsenal used to score many of the goals with the win league. Say if now for Premier League, and Arsenal for no win league, if they cancel the kind of goals with the score like that. But yes, a lot of people believe say that one a foul, even as a referee, and the VAR also been give that one as a disallowed goal. And the Germans will go down straight to the penalty shootout. The disappointing penalty shootout for the Germans. And Jonathan Tah missing the penalty, maybe knock them out for inside the competition. And officially, the German team, since they win the World Cup for 2014, they never qualify out of the knockout stage. Yes, so yet again, another disappointing tournament, another disappointing run for the German team as they've been knocked out by Paraguay. Nobody believes it will happen, but at the end of the day, it don't happen. And this World Cup, going to give a couple of underdogs good shout, good runs, and good results for inside the World Cup. Then later in the morning, by 2 a.m., Netherlands versus Morocco, that won't be happen out there at the Mercedes-Benz Stadium in Atlanta, Georgia. Yes, Morocco, arguably, from what I say, I think there's no reason for doubt now. I'm talking about the best team in African football. I think the Moroccans, they've gone a different level higher compared to waiting other African teams they play for inside football. Morocco, from what they play yesterday, the better team in majority of the game against the Netherlands. And I believe, say, if there's any African team, if you go all the way, if you do something, now this particular Moroccan team, because they did complete in all departments, defensively, attacking-wise, and also in the midfield. Very, very built-up team, talking about the Moroccans. But yes, it is what it is. Morocco versus Netherlands, 1-1, now the result for inside full-time. We've been guys go down to the penalties. Cody Gakpo was scoring in the 71st minute. If you remember, sometime 2 days ago, Cody Gakpo be announced, say, he been lose in Pekin
in pregnancy. Yes, that one being act tags are extra fuel for the player to make sure say he may get on the score sheet. And he be there in tears, yes, after scoring that goal. And a lot of the players been there to console him after that all important goal. But yes, the Moroccans, in the dying minutes of the game, 90 plus 1 in the 5 minutes of added time, Issa Diop scoring that header. Very, very important goal. We make sure say inside, they go use that one to qualify to the extra time for inside that game. Yes, they will go down to penalties and a very, very disappointing penalty shootout for everybody who watched that penalty shootout. The Moroccans, I think they will miss 2 penalties. Then the Netherlands team, they will miss 3. Kluivert and I think also the brother of Jurrien Timber, Quinten Timber, also been missing a penalty. And one more player, yes, Crescenzo Somerville. That penalty shootout, I think it can't be like say both teams no train come, because the kind of poor penalty shootout maybe say the player has been taken, especially that of Quinten Timber, the brother of Jurrien Timber, the Arsenal defender. He did very, very poor. But yes, at the end of the day, Morocco make sure say no be there miss plenty. They miss small, but make sure say they also been score the important ones. Yes, Ismaïl Saïbari, the new Bayern Munich player and the Moroccan striker, scoring the all-important penalty to make sure say Morocco go yet again play another round of 16 game for inside this edition of the World Cup. So officially, it will be Morocco versus Canada. Yes, Morocco versus Canada in the round of 16 game. And let's try to see who Paraguay will play for inside the round of 16. Then it will be Paraguay versus Brazil. Yes, so 2 South American teams, they will face off against each other for inside the next stage of the FIFA 2026 round of 16. Maybe not to forget, yes, we also get action. It will happen for inside the round of 32 later today. Might quickly let you know the fixtures, yes, before we go for this break, and also talk about transfer news on the show this morning. Yes, another African team go there in action, Ivory Coast versus Norway. The Vikings, Erling Haaland and friends, Martin Odegaard also go there on display by 6 p.m. The Ivorians versus Norway. This game, believe me you, it will be a very, very interesting game to watch out for. Ivory Coast, attacking-minded team. And Norway getting one of the best strikers in the world currently, Erling Haaland. And again, personally, they ask me who will be the best young player so far for inside the World Cup. And now for this Ivory Coast, yes, the best young player today, Yann Diomande, the young Ivorian, where they play for RB Leipzig. But with the ESA, you know, agree personal terms with PSG. Yes, most likely that will be in destination for inside the summer once the World Cup go end. Yes, they are saying if you move carry go for inside PSG. And Ingo Day, yes, Ingo Day in action today for Ivory Coast versus Norway by 6 p.m. And by 10 p.m., one of the favorites for this championship, France, they go host Sweden. Yes, Sweden themselves, they know small too, maybe no forget. Yes, Sweden get the likes of Alexander Isak, Victor Gyokeres, Anthony Elanga. Quality players if you make things happen when given the right chance. So, it will be a very, very beautiful game of football later today. Ivory Coast versus Norway, France versus Sweden. So, make sure to say, you follow, join for inside the action, because there will be small thing will happen for inside the world of football later today. Yes, we'll talk transfer news sharply before we go for this break. I've let you know a couple of transfer news where we say they make the headlines this morning. We don't tell you about the one we be concerning Robert Lewandowski. So Lewandowski, they said to join MLS side Chicago Fire as a Polish striker, you know, agree personal terms after he visited the club 2 weeks ago. And Ingo, they said to sign with them early next week for a new chapter for inside the MLS. And officially, yes, Manchester City and Enzo Maresca, they don't put pen to paper. They don't vote on Villam. Yes, that'll be a small thing. The former Chelsea manager
you know, accept the job, you know, officially become the new manager of Manchester City, Enzo Maresca, on a 3-year deal valid until 2029. Yes, that's the deal. It don't happen finally. After all the moons of speculation, the new Manchester City manager, he don't start work. And it will be a good one for him, and hopefully for the Manchester City team. You know, see Manchester City, they in talks to sign Elliot Anderson. A deal if you go over £100 million for the player, and also a lot of other players that they in that transfer discussions with for inside the new season.

Yes, a while forward, the Brazilian midfielder Casemiro, officially Casemiro, we don't hear saying, you know, a great deal to sign with MLS club Inter Miami. Yes, Casemiro will come up from Manchester United at the end of the season. They said to go play in football with Messi for inside the America in the MLS. And we never get confirmed on the duration of the deal, but we'll see if they sure now. I said now for inside MLS, the man with the McCall, Casemiro, he go play football for inside. And yes, Inter Milan still in discussions to sign Curtis Jones. But yes, Liverpool, they don't talk. Say nothing less than 60 million euros now waiting to go collect for the player. And for Inter Milan, they value the player at around 50 million euros.

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0: All right, so good morning to you this morning. Welcome on top of your Chukuma station. And here you day, see the heartry. So, this wonderful morning on top of here.
1: Oh, yes.
0: Welcome on top of your Chukuma station. Yes. If you go, you know. If you don't go, you know, go, no.
1: Oh, is it okay?
0: Because even if they explain and give you,
1: you
0: cannot still know.
1: Oh, no, boys. Oh, boys.
0: Because now, so the thing go.
1: Oh, yes, sir.
0: And the thing goes.
1: Hey, Papa.
0: So welcome. Now make we carry you, they go where we carry you, they go this morning. We're going to talk about the one we get to do with the political brugege this morning.
1: Oh, yes.
0: And plenty of them. Now we go the whole hand here for inside the matter. I see matter for my mama Taya. So this morning.
1: Good,
0: well, and my name is Nakomi King Mo. And the inside here with Lahaji MCOZ. The common man of the people. You know, easy. I never sleep since yesterday. Yes, I never sleep because a lot of my German friends don't they call me, you know. They complain.
1: It points you.
0: Yeah, a lot of my German friends they call me.
1: I think
0: I just stay busy since morning. I go to Mongin, go to Louvino Zoom.
1: And
0: it simply means good but not happy.
1: Okay.
0: I just tired. They come, they ask me why no day for US yesterday to encourage them and support them. You know, some of these players and my guys, we all go to school together.
1: You know one shocking thing about you will be say I cannot let it locate so much. Now the way you taste about the people they are classing more they are this and that. Why you still there in Nigeria?
0: Well, no place like home.
1: You are really a producer.
0: Yeah. If yesterday now the song gonna replay for South Africa now. Remember the road that will lead you.
1: Remember me.
0: Remember the road that will lead you.
1: Where carry them go? No, that one I know myself.
0: So they are not on their way home.
1: They don't resolve.
0: You understand?
1: No problem.
0: Now outside that, now so the thing goes.
1: Now
0: so it be. So no place like.

0: No matter where I go, I know I get properties. So Germany, I get properties for Holland.
1: Wow.
0: I get for UK.
1: Wow.
0: I get for Paris. I get for Milan.
1: Mm.
0: I get properties for Geneva, Switzerland.
1: Mm.
0: You know, I get properties almost every of these my places.
1: But home is the most beautiful
0: now. Funny enough, now for you, I don't get property.
1: But you get for everywhere.
0: Nothing on TV.
1: I think you are a patriotical. Is it a patriotical Nigeria?
0: No, I'm a tenant. Oh, yes. So, not so the thing goes. But I just want me to understand my level.
1: No,
0: so,
1: I will not doubting you. I will never doubting you. Before.
0: No, no, I know, I know, I know. You know the Yinka. You know the. Yinka, they feel like see me and the one. The,
1: no, now Yinka, they feel like they need question it, you know, mm-hmm. if it's not very accurate and the rest are there.
0: I don't understand. But maybe we just carry the matter, they go now, as they go so.
1: Mm.
0: And the federal government on Monday, they approve a comprehensive reform of the National Youth Service Corps since the establishment in 1973. They're replacing the military leadership with a civilian director general. They also they restructured the one-year scheme into 11 specialized skill-based stream. Redesigned the orientation camp program and uniform. And they direct the amendment of the NYC Act to give immediate legal effect to the changes.
1: Wow.
0: I see they go so. Well, Yinka, good morning to you. I know you see your South African people don't call you this morning, but it's all good. I just follow you talk about these new changes in NYC and all that. Waiting you feel about this new change, starting from removing military head. Some go say, okay, now the good thing we're in a civil democratic era is no need. But some also the question, say the military presence also they bring discipline and coordination
1: for inside in the NYC.
0: But more just start with the reforms in the NYC now. Now skill acquisition, more skill acquisition you go learn. And so more we just talk about all these as they go so and way forward with that. Waiting you make of this reform and waiting you see I'm coming as
2: well yesterday the Federal Executive Council in their meeting yesterday the Federal Executive Council in their meeting yesterday the Minister for Youth Development presents those reforms to the council and the council approve it with the approval of the president as well, because the minister briefed the press immediately after the fake meeting. And those reforms come in eight phases. Part of those reforms include the changing of military leadership into the civilian director general of NYSC, because you know, as it stands today, the Director General of NYC always they added from somebody from the army and all of those things. So he make it look like NYSC is a subsidiary of a military and all of those things. So you cannot take, the thing is either those changes, especially in terms of the leadership from the military to the civilian, either is they necessary or not, either it go be effective or not, either it go bring any changes or not, until the implementation starts, until we start to see it. As at this moment, nobody can actually predict that this is going to be, except we go start to look at what are the changes, waiting be the effectiveness of those leadership changes and all of those things. But then on the NYSC member themselves, the changes we go bring, we never can tell until start. Just the way they always say, taste of a pudding is in the eating.
0: Yes.
2: And if you never if you know to taste a strawberry, how you want to know how it
1: differs? Oh, never the pudding. No,
2: as a common man,
1: I say okay, that is
2: if you never taste of pa, how you go know how it differs?
1: As a common man,
2: so
1: until
2: you taste them, now you go know either it bitter or it sweet.
1: Wow.
2: So, but if they look at from your hand, if they look and say, if like say this onugbu. They use bitter leaf cook them. If it dey bitter,
1: you can be scared.
2: If it dey bitter for my, but when you can't chop them,
1: you go know what that is. It's a beautiful.
2: Until that time. So we go wait until that time. And also part of those reforms include then spending 6 weeks in NYSC camp instead of that, I think 3 weeks or so where they spend before. So this means times two of the time where they spend. So which this one, the essence of this time also is to allow them get more time in camp to learn more skills.
1: Mm.
2: You look at this side where we always do for camp. Time no really day. Something will be said, but when you enter camp, we use 3-4 days to do registration. The last 3-4 days of the campaign is about carnival activities for the POP sign out and all of those things. So, which means literally you have just 1 week to learn all of these things, which we all know that you know.
0: Okay, we'll go come back to that one for now. We'll go this quick break. When we come back, we'll talk about canceling the POP too.

0: TerraQ or Rapjoy. Unleash taste.
1: Guy, we don't talk since so. Ha, make I go do my work, eh? We go continue this talk later.
2: Oh boy, you don't talk. How bad? You know the tire.
1: Now the new level be that too. 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
2: A new dawn of economic transformation is here. The Onitsha Chamber of Commerce, Industry, Mines and Agriculture, NISMA, invites you to a monumental event. Witness history at the inauguration of her assistant president, Sir Chinedu Nwonu, alongside the 2025-2027 Council, under the distinguished chairmanship of Chief Osita Chidoka, featuring keynote speaker, distinguished Senator Stella Odua, and Mr. Mark Okoye, MD, CEO, Southeast Development Commission. Theme, revitalizing Onitsha as the commercial and industrial hub of the Southeast. Chief guest of honor, His Excellency Professor Charles Chukwuma Soludo, the Executive Governor of Anambra State. Royal Father of the Day, His Majesty Igwe Alfred Nnemeka Achebe, OB of Onitsha, with several dignitaries in attendance. Date, Wednesday, July 1st, 2026. Time, 1 o'clock p.m. prompt at the Golden Tulip Hotel, Beverly Hills, GRA Onitsha. Be part of the future. Be part of the revitalization.

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0: All right, so welcome back on top of here. Okay, so Yinka, quick one. Make we hit them as they go. So this morning, now we're going to talk about the reform. Okay, so now they also they cancel the POP. Yeah, I believe that one also gave now to give chance for this kill acquisition to really see happen.
1: Well, yeah, so because of scale accusations for the NYSC members and also to ensure that they learn properly in camp, the 3 weeks orientation camp, I think it's 21 days. Is it 14 or 21 days?
0: Not 21 days.
1: 21 days, yes. Mm. So that is 3 weeks.
0: Yeah.
1: Now, the camping period now will be 6 weeks according to this new reform.
2: Wow.
1: So which means probably... at least, even now 1 month, you stay for camp to learn one skill or the other. Somebody will they learn fast, but they able to learn something. So I think I know they much worry about, after all, now government will cater for their needs inside the camp during those periods. So which means government could be ready to spend more money for feeding of NYSC members and all during those periods. However, it's a question of are they still going to have some of all these badges that come within a year? I think camp open for almost four, six times in a year for different badges and all of those things. So if you are camping core members for 6 weeks for each badges and all of those things, so you know the number of time we camp go, the number of months we camp go need to they open in a year. So which means is a more work for the NYC officials during those periods. So a lot of things there which we believe that if they properly designed and follow, it could also help the NYC member. However, when some of these skills they learned during camping and all of those things, the 6 weeks, it's not supposed to just be about the 6 weeks where they spend in camp. After that 6 weeks in camp, then what happened next after the 6 weeks? When those the core members spend 6 weeks in camp and they come out, what are the accessibilities to business grants or loans for these core members? Some of them will choose to go into
0: starting when they don't learn.
1: When they don't learn in camp. So, because it's not just about to keep them in camp for 6 weeks. And after that 6 weeks, they don't learn one or two where you want me to learn a lot of skills, which I believe government will still allow more skills-based, specialized skills-based something into the camping, into the Saeed way they always they do. So after the living camp, already they are graduates. So those of them that want to go into that skill, I think government should now ensure that there is a proper process that's for them to assess loan if they want to go into this, or grant for them for immediate kickstart of these businesses. For some of them, we get the proposals for some of these business, so that all those ideas we know with on the leadership of the camp, just like I've said before. Well, until that time happen, currently now military army person be the DG of NYC. So when you change the DG into a civilian person, so which means somebody from the rank and leadership of the NYC will eventually become the DG any moment from now when those reforms start. So I believe the military presence in the camp will still not change. Militaries go always in the camp because they are the one we go provide them with training, those parades and all of those, and also in terms of discipline, the military presence will still need to be in every camp. In terms of security provisions. So those are the essence. So the presence of military would not go totally they left out of every camp. But in terms of the leadership at the top, I think that is the only thing we this reform they talk about. Also, part of this reform also talk about the changing of the usual practice of a POP, that is personal parade, to the new reform where they want to do now, just a graduation. Well, how they want to do the graduation, I don't know. The POP, is it every
0: badge they get their own POP?
1: Inside camp, right?
0: Yes. Yeah.
1: Okay, right. Okay. The one we after you finish NYSC.
0: That one, I just normal consign, collect your certificate. Okay.
1: So if now the number one inside camp, so that means everybody where inside camp now go just sit down in their attire and they go down, advise them, everybody will go. Well, the only thing we are see of all this reform, I think that the only place where me are not too bad on be that. Because that's that flavor of passing out parade.
2: To everybody. You know,
1: maybe because of something we don't get used to. I think NYC done the establishment 1977, I think.
3: 73.
1: Yes. So since that time, over the years, this is the process where our father go through. Mm. We also go through. Mm. So we don't get used to that tradition. Maybe when they start this new format of graduation, maybe the thing will
2: change.
1: It go sweet, but I never can tell. Mm. But I think this way of doing that parade, you know, that ginger say you won't lead your platoon to a campaign for personal parade, everybody dressed in their 7-7 and all of those things.
2: Are you ready?
1: That flavor always is different. It make you look like a military person too. So I think of all these 8 reform, that one.
0: You know, so now that day too, they do this their cultural wears.
1: No, cultural is different.
0: And when they dance.
1: I think the final day, when did they look camp, where did they leave camp, is when they do the POP.
0: Sweet.
1: So I think that day it is more special, and I think that is the only day where the military also feel like yes, our mission here they accomplished. So I think
2: what they are
0: each people go do their own parade, so they can't get winner.
1: What is it called? All those soldiers.
0: Platoon
1: commandant of all those soldiers. They always want to feel proud.
0: Then my platoon
1: those people
0: win.
1: We are trained. Now then we. So yes. I think that of all the reform, that part, Naimi, I enjoy pass. She gets. And that one, I think maybe government should, the minister should
2: look inside
1: go
2: it.
1: Back at it and go back to that one. Remove that graduation ceremony and maintain it to that POP. It gives sense of belonging to these military people too. Of all their, so they will just stay in camp with a student, with core member for 6 weeks, and there is nothing of much of their own activity. Just to be commanding people, oh yeah, go to your bed, oh yeah, come and wake up, go and
0: blow canteens.
1: I think they should just allow them to still be doing that personal. But of all other reform, you think the one thing is. Reform, they important in every circle of life. Yes. Something we don't use from 1973 is, you know me say, we go continue with it for life. Things are evolving. Part of those reform also include technology-driven of posting of NYSC members.
0: Yeah, you talk about that.
1: So, it's also very important. Part of those reform also include posting of core members to areas where they volatile, so maybe they don't push people to areas where so some of these reforms are very necessary and all of those things. So we cannot stay in the age of 1973 analog, and those times where they create NYSC now military people create them. This is democratic setting, so we need to democratize all our things, not to militarize it totally.
2: Yes.
1: But then things need to change so as to allow for new breed of life into some of these things. So the reform, they're good, but that personal parade, the dear Minister of Youth Development,
2: sorry, go look back. Into you, look into
1: after
2: you.
1: All, they will still have to make it a legal something, because there is an act we create NYSC.
0: Yeah.
1: So they will need to ensure that those reform they reflected in the NYSC act. But before they do that, so Minister for Youth, PB Kono, that ceremony, I don't know how it will be. Maybe people go bring Ashwebi for the ceremony, or they go still wear the khaki, I don't know. But then I think that's
0: that also talk about changing uniform.
1: Changing uniform. I don't know what they will change it to. Maybe they will not make it to look like they will not wear khaki again. Of course, now how will NYSC member go wear khaki? Okay, you the talk of NYSC khaki.
0: Maybe
1: they want to change it to people wearing tie now.
2: And quote.
0: I mean, what they so varo. If they acquire mechanic skill, you go wear varo. If you be doctor, you go wear.
1: I don't know where everything be the uniform go look like until that time.
0: Well, so many people don't call, so maybe they retain the uniform. So they may change.
1: Uniform too, make and look like the pride of national symbol of unity.
2: The gleam, the tones of white.
1: Because the essence of NYSC is to foster unity
2: among the nation.
1: It brings peoples together. If not for NYSC, some of us don't go come the region where we did. If not for NYSC allow for people to meet with different people in different culture. Even people married in NYSC. Here you get. Because they go to camp, they see the choice of their life. So people even meet their business partner in NYSC. People come together.
2: Yes,
1: connection.
2: True.
1: People gain job from NYSC. So NYSC don't do a lot for youth in terms of fostering unity and also help in terms of culture interchange.
2: Let me tell you, even the NYSC

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1: If we go get work in Nigeria, we not go wake up and say we rehabilitate 772 repentance Boko Haram. Mm. And about 2,000 of their wives, about 2,000 of their wives. Mm-hmm. And about almost roughly about 3,000 of their children. Mm. Say they don't repent. And that crowd go enter back like it happened in Borno State. No. If we really want a work in Nigeria, our methods go change. But the question is, are we ready for the discomfort? Are we really ready? Because just be like, say, I want somebody on the cry, say, they get to, hey, God, make my life, but I can't build duplex for them. You go there ready to park in load, because you must park in load before you come out. And he gets some kind of load where you no go fit carry come the mansion. Go tell and say, no, this one, no, they fit for a mansion. You go there ready to adjust to the big house, not just the fantasy of it. Wow. You go there ready to keep and clean. Because somebody have said that if as life day now, you say, okay, make I move all the people from ghetto, move them come GRA. Move all the people from GRA. Say, may they go ghetto. Say, may they start life afresh. Give them 3 to 4 years. The ghettos go become the new GRA.
2: Not true.
1: And the GRAs go become the new ghetto. Because it's not just about physical wealth. The environment where don't condition them. That dirtiness where they don't they used to. They go begin to throw away dirty anyhow. They go begin to wee for gutter. They go begin to poo anyhow. Then those people where they're there, because they are used to cleaning this, they cannot stand the dirtiness. They go begin to find a way to clean them up. They go begin to find a way to cultivate flowers. They will begin to find a way to sell and make money again and be able to rebuild. So the question now, why we complain and complain for all these things? Are we really ready? Because if you want a new and a working Nigeria, you will not need to depend on 5,000 naira where they go dash you before you go vote or not vote. Because political party don't change now. Most people where they collect their voters card, now one, they go collect them for document. Two, they collect them to go collect the small money that day. People are not voting because they care or they want a better Nigeria. They are voting because I know, say, if I carry my my voter's card, come that they go be my ATM card. Because I sure say at least 5 to 10K or even 20K, I go do shakarato, who go pay me pass. So the question is, are we really ready for a working Nigeria? Are we really ready for a Nigeria where...
2: truly they work.
1: Truly they work. Are we ever ready to vote for people that have credibility and not money to dash us? All these things are the questions. 0802984053 0803278951 0805730977 Very beautiful morning to you. Welcome.
3: Good morning.
1: I greet you. Good morning, ma'am.
3: Good morning, all of you that in the studio.
4: Good morning.
3: I like the name that I also to mention and what you said last night. If what we are looking for Nigeria, to reform Nigeria, is in our end, that is the people in the grassroots, if we cooperate, we do things in order, we can come together and say this is what we want for our leaders. Example is this. They say we should not cross highway. There are places that they've put the bridge. Do we really cross it? You still cross that bridge and somebody will be at the side. We collect 2,000 or 3,000 from you. Are you blaming the person? We said we need our area to be neat. You will open your shop in the morning. Big man and big woman, with their boy them, you will see them sweep.

0: sweeping and packing cartons inside those gutters. All these women that roast corn and do oranges and tomato baskets, they go to those gutters and price those things out. And all those boys that are standing on the road, they don't see them. All what they are after there, you give them 500 or you give them 200 naira. The better Nigeria is in our end. When we now stand and say this is what we want, they will give it to us. Thank you.
1: Thank you very much, ma. God bless you this morning. You see, sometimes you have to demand respect. Mm. You demand it. Mm. You earn it also.
2: Yes.
1: Yes. You get how you go carry yourself. Before person go talk to you anyhow.
3: You go look two times.
1: You go look two times. Not be say maybe you wear expensive clothes. No. You feel even wear the last grade or krika. But you get the step where you go carry. You get how you go position yourself. You get how you go they talk. You get how you go they waka.
2: Yeah.
1: Anybody who want talk to you, you go adjust in cloth first. Yes. Not be mouth. So if our leaders are giving us shaggy, have we adjusted, have we given them that levels where go make them know, say, ah, we no deserve shaggy. That party leaders should not get the latest Jeep, and our mothers should get 50,000 naira to start Akara and Kwili Kwili business. We have not given them that levels yet. We never. And then the one where they pay me now, people are sentimental because you are getting one or two things from

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0: Reunion are supposed to be when would they ask, how are you, my friend? How you day? How life they treat you? Your reunion are supposed to be when one person fall. All of us supposed to hold them for hand. Help and make it stand up. But we don't turn reunion to where we they sit down, debate each other. I used to have these friends back in secondary school. After many years, I began working. I had like two of them wasted the Obogonogo market. Okay. One they sell tomato, one they sell okra. If I enter market, I they buy from them. If I don't know where they sell tomato, she go sell. She they sell more expensive than other people.
1: But you go still buy.
0: But I they buy them. I'm not buying it because our tomato is the best. Except maybe I no get cash. But I go tell myself, say that extra 2K, what I go add for her. It better for me than my person.
1: Yes.
0: Yeah. It better for me. Maybe say that she cheats me, no problem. But now my person. And now I not go teach here because I the day AC office. So I make money pass out for that her tomato. It's not true.
2: That's not true, I mean.
0: Because you don't know how much they buy in Kata tomato now. Where tomato now don't be hot cake. It go shock you, say she get over 3, 4, 5 million for account. And maybe you wait the office, you they just they leave salary by salary itself. If you say you never even feel save 1 million. But because you don't look at job, look and say maybe because
2: she dirty.
0: The environment where she they stay.
2: And as she did there, if she feel woke up one day, feel say attire, no one go anywhere, she go sleep.
0: Yes. She go rest.
2: Then you where the answer person say you guys go work.
0: Yes, sir. And the day where she go come out, if she pepperly her body finish. We are our own bone straight come out. Yeah. Your own straight no go. You the bone where they all no go bone pass our own.
1: They no bone away me.
0: Your own no go straight pass our own bone straight. Or your boss down no go down pass our own.
2: Or when it comes to money donation.
0: Or when they say, oh yeah, bring money. But you now, you don't look at them because say, maybe they use office card, they carry you. You go look, say, you go, they look at less. May we careful. You are so poor. If you judge people by their car, by their outlook, it shows you never arrive. You'll be tata. Even if like get 20 billion, have you not met so many rich people that are very poor? I've met a lot of people that they are so poor, all they have is money. You go see person, they enter a wedding. Their shoe be where she wear, now almost 500K. They never swam. You can't check her makeup on Flick, everything almost 1 million. The car where she drive, enter, now almost 20 million. But if you see where she they fight for meat, the meat where they give me too small. She did not serve me food. You'll be like, hello.
2: What is happening?
0: What going on? Like, you can pay for this food 100 times. You go see how they pack souvenir, they hide for bag, they fight for plastic rubber. You not know, give me this one. They put juice for table. Only her go pack everything, put for bag.
1: Yeah.
0: And you go tell most of them go come carry their maid. We go wear one tattered clothes, go there for corner. You go tell them, Maya, carry this, go put for car for me. You will just be watching. And you are trying to reconcile, madam, with all you get. You know, so you go tell the maid, go bring back, go back. They pack all the food where people chop remain. Send our dog food. Okay. So your maid will have to pack leftovers for your dog. But you have a big dog, you have a duplex you're staying, until you're freaking poor. You're poor. Poverty mindset never leave you. Now those ones, their maid go ever for something. You go tell and say for now whole village. Anybody don't feel by this kind thing? Until you just escaped poverty, but poverty never escape you.
1: At all.
0: I've been at the men. They must show off now. Because of say the money don't enter, you know, go greet up better food again. Now noodles and chicken. I saw put my chicken lap, chicken. And all those, you go buy those parents cook where they get enough fat. You know, go come all the fat though, you go to chop out with the fat. Give them 2 years where you make that money. Belle don't be like, who they 9 months pregnant.
1: He
2: or she would be thinking he's living life.
1: Yes.
2: That he's eating good food.
1: And enjoying.
0: And in cholesterol, they fly. 2 months down the line, you go, yes, say you don't go down with diabetes, so you don't go down with high cholesterol. You don't get this one. High BP. Story go plenty. I see it as poverty mentality. I see it as lack. And now, because those things, you see them as good. You see them as your God. Now, make them the they whine you. They say if you get money and you don't feel hide your face, you never feel live normal looking. Mm-hmm. You don't feel remain your normal self. Mm-hmm. And money they shack, I know. Money they enter head, I know. But do you really have to let it? Mm-hmm. That you lose control. You know some people will go to any length, borrow car, borrow this one, mm-hmm. just to go reunion. The person where you want to impress, if he be say that car where he carry come, even still borrow.
1: Yes.
0: Yes. The person where you want him, go filling station. You carry your small car, I beg. When I put 5K, my small 5K fuel for me. Money for you, I tell go laugh me, say, that big car way pass. If I tell you how much for where you buy, you go, you not go believe. Say, not looking like that. Yeah. Say, then where they don't see many big car, where no they feel buy plenty. At the end of the day, the cocoa be say, live life in your own terms.
2: Yes.
0: Define yourself well.
1: Yes. Do pass yourself.
0: Not let person define you.
2: Yes,
0: not let person pull you for where you know they. You know they're in competition. My best go say, carry me down, I beg. Carry me down. Not be me, you call life, they turn around.
1: It's okay, Gary, drink.
0: You feel get today, you know you'll get tomorrow.
1: Mm.
0: So when life turn around, wait till you go do yourself. And yeah, I'll take my break so that your short story go begin enter. Thank you very much, Anya. Thank you, Omo Tosho. Thank you, way follow us, gist. And I know say you enjoy our gist. Say catch us by what they give for another interesting matter. Una good though. Una good afternoon.

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3: 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This makes sense. Tuesday will be the 30th June, inside the month of June 2026. And my name, it is Christiana Maneri. Make we begin from where I be say you suppose know. Say the third group of Nigerians now we be saying they pack o, they come out from South Africa now. They don't go enter Lasgidi as authorities now continue to they evacuate. They carry them from South Africa enter Nigeria on top some kind of anti-immigration demonstration and the xenophobic concerns for inside South Africa. The returnees now they transport them with Air Peace flight. Gone touchdown for the cargo terminal inside Murtala Mohammed International Airport for Ikeja at around 10:54 a.m. today. The latest arrival now follow the previous evacuation exercise where we said they don't carry out to bring stranded Nigerians back home as tension now they increase for inside SA. For another matter, so one senior advocate of Nigeria, San Webi Oga Olisa Agbakoba, in don chook mouth on top this matter we concern the creation of state police. As he talks, say, state police now fit become tools of oppression if they know arrange and well come out and from political interference. For one letter where he say and he write to the secretary to the government of the Federation, George Akume, and the letter now carry date 26th June 2026. Agbakobana call talk say the proposed reform now welcome development to where he improve public security, but they suppose arrange and well. Another matter, so the federal government on Monday approved one comprehensive reform of the National Youth Service Corps NYSC since the establishment for the year 1973. Corn replace military leadership. The person now we go there sit down on top as part of NYSC, now civilian director general Lo Nubi Onyame. They also can't restructure the one-year scheme into 11 specialized skills-based streams. They can't redesign the orientation camp program now and even serve uniform. And they can't extend the orientation program where BC coppers they inside camp for 3 weeks. They can't extend them to 6 weeks. Under the new changes now, military drills and parade activities during the orientation camp, they don't come out. While the traditional passing out parade now, they don't replace them with graduation ceremony. Now, if you say anybody, where if you say once have Nigeria, plenty new things day for you to do. For another related development, Praise the Bola Tinubu will be our number one daddy now. Don't put hand for paper. Pokri call approved 27 road projects. Will be say if you check and balance them, it passes 3.9 trillion of naira across 15 states, and this one so now part of the federal government effort to improve road infrastructure for nationwide. Minister of Works David Umahi can talk this one on Monday when he be saying the brief to read people after the Federal Executive Council meeting where we say they do for Presidential Villa ABJ. And on top of the things, and this is where they shell for the Obodoyibo, police officers now, they don't scatter them for different areas so across South Africa. Sake of say, fear they say anti-immigration protests, we no go agree where they want to. Say the thing now fit turn violent. As Prezo Cyril Ramaphosa don't urge those people say that they plan the protest, say may they calm or down. May they do and without any form of intimidation. Officers now don't they enforce so to prevent violence and looting for inside area. Why hundreds of foreign nationals will be said they inside South Africa, they don't they cry, they hide, they even they go plenty places, they seek help or say they won't come out for the area before kasala go burst. CBC say foreign nationals wey dey inside South Africa now they don't they beg or say they won't come out to before the anti-immigration we no go green and go enter another level of violence. Now here Shosho Tori finish on top was over 93.7 FM Onitsha. This makes sense. Afternoon of Tuesday, 30 June 2026. Respect to Olainko Olabi and the production crew. We package the Tori gimme. Me, myself, and I will carry the Tori come. My name, it is Christiana Nwaneri. Remember, say if you still pink here for ground for anywhere where you dey on top www.wazobfm.com/onicha. Enjoy the rest of your day, better person. Good afternoon to you.
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0: I mean, now where they say coolie coolie. I want buy coolie cleaner and stock for fridge or 5,000. Yeah. I mean, I say I no get account. So I say, I mean, I no fee buy. So when our people don't they complain, that was a real problem. You know that for you to make money, you must be solving a problem.
1: Yeah, of course.
0: That one a real problem with deal. So therefore, Amina, they complain. Mama Ngozi, they complain. Mama Nkechi, they complain. These people, these Chinese people, can't think of, what can we do? Now they bring that their bank apps. No worry, no stress. I said, just bring your phone number.
1: Only phone number,
0: we'll just
1: yes.
0: come out the first zero. The rest, now your account. Just get your NIN or be your BVN. No worry.
1: NIN.
2: Very easy.
1: NIN.
0: You don't not go anywhere. In fact, they call even the teacher for, you know, the young ones.
2: NIN or BVN.
1: Yes.
2: NIN they use.
0: The young ones try and me work. Ah, mommy, I can open for you. Hey, says Joku. I will not have to go to bank and queue from morning to night, and I will not sell my market. In so I open for me work. We transfer money, buy akara, he enter. We buy kuli kuli, he enter. We buy corn, he enter.
2: In less than 10 seconds.
0: In less than 10 seconds, Oshie. That's how they take cash out. Before you know, the people will say, hey, you put down the girl now. They go so carry on a money run. Hey. They don't do that, hey, 2023 pass, hey, 2024, hey,
2: 2025.
0: And now,
2: we are still going.
0: Even though the people where do, hey, don't still open now.
2: Where?
0: Even though they say, my hand not there. All of us, our hand don't there now.
2: Yes, you don't get what you ask now. We're going to tell you, say.
0: You don't get one of those ones.
1: Yes.
0: Because even if you get the normal bank on, so kind days, the normal bank, now they go give you a day.
2: Yes.
1: For you, businesses.
0: You want something sharply, sharply. And before you know, ATM people be there, buga. Before you know, POS center. Before you get POS, go be like, say, you can't get caught. This one's not even send you. Then they bring them POS, they give business people free.
2: Yes.
0: They just they tell you, say, they meet again, just they use them. They don't worry, no worry.
2: They go.
0: They go.
2: Business,
0: for you,
2: business strategy.
1: I hope you know they have ATM now.
2: They have now.
1: They have
0: ATM.
2: Don't be even now, maybe 2 years.
0: They So, I don't saw sense from what Madam Adesua the talk say. That's one thing I used to like Chama Eze for. She always says that too. That the problem is that you are looking for millions
2: to start something.
0: No, you're looking for business that will give you millions.
2: Okay.
0: Sometimes it's not just about business that will give you millions. Other times it's about business that, what if it's 10 naira I'm gaining?
2: Okay.
0: But I can get you are looking for 10 million. No problem. Maybe you have to sell one car, one luxury car, one GLE. To get gain of 10 million, no.
2: Yeah.
0: I don't know how you intend to do that. Maybe go sell like 3 or 4 in 1 month to make your 10 million.
2: Yeah.
0: These people will understand maths and I can't go sit down. Okay, so what if I look around here? I see, say, the need where they're here. I say, get this drink where we get for Ugwa outside. But they sweet though, nobody they make and here. Might make my own kunu. Or whatever, I go add a pinch of Igbo-ness for inside. I will just change and small something what our people go like. And since now only me they sell them, imagine say they sell 10,000 bottles. And if I start, I go the supply give people. Before you go sell for GLE, that woman where you they look down on, you go sell that your 10 million come out in 1 week, and she not go look like a mom. When they say money, money they hide, no be joke. And so the point I'm trying to make is that sometimes not be where you think say the money they deny it.
1: Not true.
0: And most person not go show you where they give them the money. If you be saying that drink now they give her money. When the money don't they come. If you go open one hair shop, luxury hair,
1: they sell
0: hair, and you now go say, since now hair be the cocoa.
1: Because in package
0: and you too now
1: expensive.
0: You will go start hair business. No, no, you said that her special kunu. She if you don't even use her full flat, rent the second flat, take and they make her. If she come back and she go supervise them, she don't pull staff. The thing they mint money for them. There are people that even in this town, millions they exchange hand though.
2: Yes.
0: Daily. On a bad day, they make up to 2 to 10 million. Then they and no, and they no steal them.
2: Yes.
0: Not be even fraud, not be even wayumba. Better legit. But you still say they go tell you a day. No,
2: at
0: now
2: all.
0: They no go tell you because even if not me, I dey fear to carry you go my bakery. May you no go there, go post and sign for my carry.
2: Or may you no even collect them from me.
0: Or may you no go.

0: my back now, go say all of a sudden you want buy am. Or may you not go start your own bakery opposite my own. If I sell my bread 10 naira now, you could sell your own 5 naira.
1: When they call my customer.
2: No, you don't need to call them. Once you break down the...
0: Just bring down the price.
2: Yes. Everybody will switch over. And then you go enter that your shop, look around, study and check the things where you go take, go upgrade the old times too. When we say your customers will come, they look your own business. If like even, old.
1: The person fee even collect one of your girl, where you know, say Sabi, the work, where, yes, where, where your special... Higher. Pay am Maya. May the person come work for you.
0: You go double am. You go double that way you dey pay am.
1: Business.
0: And
1: strategy.
0: Then you go understand, say, no, but the people are not loyal to your business, they are loyal to their pocket and their needs.
2: Yes. Yes.
0: You go shockalize you.
1: Because they want to make money.
0: Eh? Should be your loyalty. They pay their bills. Mm. Except that they extra loyal.
1: Yeah.
0: And say maybe you two don't dare extra good to them. Yes. Minus that, forget it.
1: Yes.
0: Some if they know how to start and they will find how to carry salt, pour for the engine of that your bakery set. Make your engine knock. By the next morning, nothing feel work again. They feel just arrange, see how to scatter the business. You know, the other day I see this one guy. We leave Enugu, enter Abuja, they sell okpa. And they package the okpa specially.
1: Okay.
0: So the guy, they get customers. He don't even turn the okpa to factory. Then he say he be get lady where they sieve the flour. When they buy the okpa for here, they go grind them, carry and come for them. We bill and come for them for Abuja. So if they reach, they go, they get this sieve. They'll take sieve and to come on any sansan or anything. And the lady don't do one for him for quite a while, and unfortunately the lady can't resign. Now they can't employ this young guy, made it to the work. And because they cook big quantities, sometimes they feel cook one full bag of up by finish. So this guy go the fitter. If he looks say nobody they come. That full bag where they give him a fitter, I go pack some where no fitter. Put one for the one where don't fitter. So that I go finish in work. Lazy man work. Before you know now, because that thing where they fit a commode now, both chaff and sand, if they cook them, and you know how grains they be, because here you don't blend them. Like, my now, if one single sand enter, you go know. Before you know, people go buy your, but begin complain. What did they do you again now? What you don't they put for your upper? Your upper not be like your upper again, no? I be you don't they miss your upper with flour. You don't they do, the guy say, I no miss anything. He said people begin complain. He say he couldn't they check in machine. He say more now wash them, rewash them. Still they complain. He say even changing oil, red oil. He say he buy the best. Even the one where they tell him say na Cameroon better. Now this one he say no problem.
1: He say
0: he buy them. And the problem not just that he makes up, but it is supply to many people.
1: Yes.
0: So many of those suppliers can't they pull back because they go cooler off up, but people go chop up. And you know how bad reputation they go.
1: Yes.
0: One person will go tell them, but that guy no good again, no buy him.
1: Now so it goes spread.
0: It's before you know, they will cool off, but it go dump.
1: Yeah.
2: Oh.
0: Nobody they in don't check everything. You don't even put CCTV camera. It might not go there. Now until the day when one person catch the guy. When I say, oh, now you won't scatter my years of hard work. My millions, why I don't invest?
1: Years of labor.
0: My years of labor, my reputation. He got to video the guy, but just say he not put his name.
1: Yeah.
0: He got to put a, he not put in face. They, you know, they use this thing, drop the face. He said, see what they spoil my mouth. Because he had to do that video to prove to his customers, say, he not get anything where they hide. He said, see him. Say now today they catch the guy. At the end of the day, what does that teach me? Not be everybody that they carry enter my bakery. He said they go arrest the guy, obviously. But do you know the damage it has done? Do you know the number of people that did not watch that video that may never return to that guy? May we reach market when they come back. They with us.
3: 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Theme, revitalizing Onitsha as the Commercial and Industrial Hub of the Southeast, Chief Guest of Honor, His Excellency Professor Charles Chukwuma Soludo, the Executive Governor of Anambra State, Royal Father of the Day, His Majesty Igwe Alfred Nnemeka Achebe, Obi of Onitsha, with several dignitaries in attendance. 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
1: A new dawn of economic transformation is here. 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Under the distinguished chairmanship of Chief Osita Chidoka, featuring keynote speaker, distinguished Senator Stella Odua, and Mr. Mark Okoye, MD, CEO, Southeast Development Commission. Theme, revitalizing Onitsha as the commercial and industrial hub of the Southeast. Chief guest of honor, His Excellency Professor Charles Chukwuma Soludo, the Executive Governor of Anambra State. Royal Father of the Day, His Majesty Igwe Alfred Nnemeka Achebe, Obi of Onitsha, with several dignitaries in attendance. Date, Wednesday, July 1st, 2026. Time, 1 o'clock p.m. prompt at the Golden Tulip Hotel, Beverly Hills, GRA Onitsha. Be part of the future. 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

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Nadia, you still there? We just talk about so many things. Small and medium scale enterprises. Mm. Anything where you go feel solve problem for the masses. Mm. Like if they feel solve a need where many people need, where not too expensive. Oh. That is why you find out that people they always wear okay. And now when the crowd begin, okay, now okay, begin course. And course when I don't the proud now, and I say no be okay.

0: Again, say now thrift. Now thrift. Don't go add money.
1: Teach English.
0: You know, come be like that year where you feel buy 50 naira. Now, anyway, where you see only 250, don't say that one way Nigerians. Now, the okay of Nigerians. Now, you now find out that the thing now don't plenty. And most of the things where they call you China wear. Well, may I. Man, no talk the same way in my mind. Me, they call it mass production. Most of those things, I was watching a video. Those things were gotten from degradables. Most of these things, when you send a shirt, most of those, they are lacquer. Some of them, there's no lacquer or anything inside. Now, nah, wasted pure water nylon and even canned water. Wow. All these things. Now, they are waste that they recycle.
1: Okay.
0: So they produce them. And some of your almighty human hair, where they are affordable. When you say it's too affordable. No, now coconut shell.
1: Yeah.
0: Okay. Neither they use even plantain.
1: Yes, plantain. Yes.
0: That's why you can see some hair as low as 5k, 10k, and you go see use and do slay queen. But the problem now, scientists are saying that some of those degradables, like plantain, coconut shell, they are cool because they are natural. But you see, those ones they use nylon, where they use water can, all these their ways. Some of those things are harsh on the skin. And in the long run, it they emit chemicals into body, where if it cause cancer, where if it cause even an infertility issue, where if it affect your hormones, and you're like, but you know, and our clothes, and because before we used to say, I beg, no bring any fake food, even it may be saying our fake clothes. Now fake clothes now also have health hazard. I didn't know until I researched it lately. So if you look at them from every angle, these Chinese people know what they are doing. The way that they enter Nigeria in their numbers, the way they are focusing on Nigerian markets, the way they are ready to give us the least of the lowest quality because we want our market cheap. They don't mind. They can give you, in fact, if you want the cheapest, they will give you. And they will still be cashing out big time. If money not the Nigerian market, they're not going to continue to come. And so you go look and say, ah, the original Gucci shirt of that shirt, the original of the original, now like 150k. The fake original, now like 50k.
2: Mama, which one the fake original?
0: Then the fake of fake, now like 20k. Now the fakest of the fakest of the fake.
2: Yes.
0: That one will be like 2k. But when you look at them from a distance, now the same color. Now the same design.
1: Same length.
0: Now the same length, chef. So if you don't even look well, maybe the good shape, but do you see another day? The G, the face down. To show you, say.
2: Or face backward.
0: Or the face ahead.
2: The face backward.
0: Because they're not sending you when they reproduce them. At the end of the day, when you check them. At the end of the day, when you check them front and back, your father will say, they understand our market more than us. When we say, there are opportunities in Nigeria. The land is green. I found out something lately that many people where they cash out for Nigeria economy. Now most Nigerians who don't japa before come back. I think something happens in you when you go back, when you go out and come back, when you don't japa that, you now see things that are actually opportunity. But it's just that all of us have not seen it, and it will start making sense when they japa. They will study economy. Those who know what they do, know something that could make money, study it well, raise money. They know mine. Now you go to Yaga and say, they pack pool for body, but they wash backyard and backside, or they bathe dead body, they raise those dollars. When he later, he say, I don't work this thing for like 10 years. When he don't gather the money, he go come back. And with the exposure when he don't get, he go look your domot, he go see something will be money. And you go begin using cash out. Do you know that the value of a thing is by how important it is to the people?
2: Yes, of
0: that's
2: course.
0: What determines the
2: of
0: price.
2: Course, of course,
0: as a horse is very sweet, and we love it. We call it Titus. In fact, one if normal ice fish can go for 2k, 3k, horse will go for 5,000 in Onitsha.
2: That is true.
0: I was talking with my friend in Port Harcourt. He said in their area in Port Harcourt they don't eat it.
2: Now this one, what the you get this in the car zundu, they come out from water.
0: You know, even if they eat ice fish, but that you see that particular horse, they don't like it. Some of them, they even forbid them.
2: Mm-hmm.
0: So she called and tell me, say, do you know that that same Azu horse? The few people they eat and maybe in the Mbiambi, other people, other Igbo people, and other places.
2: He
0: said you can even see it for 1.5. I say what?
2: The way you take talk, if it be say for that side, you don't be here.
0: Mm.
2: You get the way you go buy their own, where they like their plenty. If you take that horse, put Jara for
0: So you find out that all of a sudden things are making sense. Aloe vera will be the full backyard everywhere. Since they begin tell us the use of aloe vera, if they cure this, if they cure that, aloe vera vanish. Honey.
1: You know, we see aloe vera anywhere.
0: Carelessly like again. Honey, where everybody gets. Now, they don't tell us the advantage of honey. Honey now don't turn gold.
1: Yes, sir.
2: What about castor oil?
0: Castor oil. I've been a moringa. Now Zobo self, even Zobo now. Me where they like Zobo where we're now. They don't call cast our Zobo. That year now, Zobo of 100 naira now. Now they sell for 500. Even, if they even sell 1,000 naira for you, they turn the nylon upside down. What do you think has happened? The value is beginning to be known.
1: Yeah.
0: And when the thing, when people begin to know the worth of something, it begins to make sense. I'll give you an example. Where I come from, we don't eat Ofora naturally.
1: Okay.
0: It's not our soup, Ora soup, no.
2: Okay.
0: So many of our people have Ora as decoration tree in their compound.
1: Wow. What is Ofora?
0: Ora. Ora soup.
1: Okay, okay.
0: So people will come plug them. People will know the words, go carry them. Even Ukwa, at the beginning, some of our people know they eat Ukwa. So we had many of it now. Even some of our forest, eat plenty.
2: It goes
0: all fall, scatter everywhere. But the people that know the value will say, what? But at this point, people say, wait, this thing must really get value.
1: Yeah. Yeah.
0: When make una they pack and like this. And when they find out, oh, so this is it. If you come, hey, don't touch it again. Then too, don't come learn how they take the wash them. Come they sell them. Come find out, like, wow. So this is where they waste for years since. I feel use and make 10K. You find out that everybody now don't guide you own. Maybe it's time for all of us to check around and know what is valuable around you that you did not know.
1: Yes.
0: Be careful of the person where first you see your value. It's not everybody that first you see your value that is helping you. Like you where get maybe you kwa fool your papa plantation, but I know the chopper, you don't know the what. The person go come, hey, make I help on a sweeper. Of course, you must be careful under that my god damn mad on a dabui. And you go to say, ah, he cares. The person cares. They help me sweep up.
2: You
0: know, say, wait till they collect.
2: Natural resources.
0: And so you go to hail him as the neatest person where you don't see. No, dear. It's the same way with some people where go employ you, they pay you 30,000, they pay you 20,000. They will tell you, say, hey, I'm helping you. Job no day out there. Like now, you can start kuli business. With this 50 naira, is it 50,000? It's not even loan, it is grant. I'm helping you. No. Most of the way they call help. Now, very, very, very wonderful manipulation. Because I'm gaining something from you. Because I know, say, most times, before they go even give you that, I go even give you that 50,000 naira grant, I must ask you for your PVC. You get your voter's card. Because if you don't get, you know, if you collect them. Indirectly. Me now, we don't help you. When you go say, hey, oh, now my savior, now my helper, I don't help you now. Start something. I don't need to tell you anything again now. On the D-Day now, you know who you go align with. If you dare open your mouth, say you know align. Either your shop go to disappear, you know go no. So you have to be careful who sees your value before you. And when they try to deceive you, because people where they come, even the Ukwa, for example, when our people begin, they sell them. You see how people will sell. My people will sell Ukwa, painter, as small as 3K, 4K. And people will come all the way from Imo, Anambra, to because our people were like, if I not sell now, what I go take and do? And those one will come, they'll come, they look at, I beg you, this is your own no good, sir. I beg, make I price this down. You're like, oh, yeah, come buy now, yeah. Yeah. Oh, yeah, come carry 2.5 now. I know they buy now, 1.5. You go look at Ngwa carry, because to you I get that for back here. I know, it, but you
2: carry and come out.
0: You go carry and come out. He go dance. I been at water leaf. When vegetables day in season, we they get some SS. People go the price water leaf 10 naira. I mean, I don't mean 2020 something. As of today, If I reach those our local markets, I go they shake my head. That's where they price 10 naira. If you reach on each other, they don't go sell at 500 naira. They don't go agree. As in, if you go, you will know how big the bunch go there. You will see vegetable season like ugu. The way where they carry the heap of ugu, where the woman buy 500. If that woman carry and reach here, you say, hey, boy, pay transport. It's the same thing I'm saying, value. The owner don't know the value and the worth. Because if you know, you go carry and call here, say. But then it is what it is. Make a bar break for today. It's been an interesting time. Thank you very much. Do have a very beautiful afternoon. By the way, the boss bread, una good though. Una good afternoon, my people. God, dear.

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And for our whole Alibunine, she be a Kugo one of Wazobia. Ngwan, come, chillax and cool your body for Kulele Zone with the first lady every day, 2 p.m. go reach 6 p.m. Pokom on top Kulele Zone for re-political matter, tori, gist and yarnings, amebo and correct music where you go groove to make your body sweet you

0: All right, on 93.7 was Zobia FM on each and there you day. This is a Kajat and Correct Makes Sense afternoon. And welcome to Love Tuesday. And I hear we they talk everything we concern love, relationship, marriage, courtship, you know, but everything we get to do with matters of the heart. Okay, and today we're going to talk about loving a partner, you know, into laziness and entitlement. You know, loving a partner into that state. You know, say when we talk about love, love strong where we're. Love the check. In fact, the Holy Book, Bible talks, say, love the powerful.
1: Yes.
0: Love they cover multitude of wrong. That means they even say for you, bomatic people, they say love is blind. That is to say, love they close eye, and as God talk and love they cover a multitude of wrongs. Now today we look into a case where they before us, where a lady they share the situation where she dey inside, talking about how the burden of the family won't take by her. Say she's not a shadow of herself. Say she dey sick, now she go carry herself. If children sick, now she go carry children. If her husband sick, now she go carry husband. I can't say her, but only you. How you dey take the cope? So she can't they talk about this situation where they do her and her husband say assistants now. Say their newborn baby where they manage to born. Say na neighbor. Neighbor just help her. Because the plan where she get na to born for house because of the financial situation. But when the thing can't look like say complication won't follow, na neighbor just out of him. You know, generous heart, just go the nearby clinic, just give carry her go there, drop money, say make them help her put to bed. You understand? That was how she was able to. And then this woman talks even for her husband to go even tell the neighbor thank you, he never go. So she don't nudge the husband. She don't tell the husband say daddy gagwa go to this neighbor say again. That's a quick wagga, yeah, thank you. Now nah. That's okay. You have told him thank you, you know. According to I say, in pride, they over in shoulder, being sleeve. How you both people they take talker. But that being said, I now ask some say, madam, what did your husband they do? He said, the husband never done day out of work for a period of time now. This is about 3 years. And she had been the one carrying the family. So they her business now, we've been there stable, don't crumble. It just like hand to mouth. But he waited, Bishop, nothing there inside again. So it has not been easy for her at all. Paying both shop rent, which she they owe. She even resort to paying three months. Because 1 year it was not in view again.

0: work weighing their expect, weighing the weight, make them call them by say the husband work them. How she take speak the Oyibo? The work be like say then they drop them.
1: Okay.
0: Then after a while, when they need their that department service again,
1: they go call them.
0: Like say, the technical department of a company.
1: No be steady job.
0: So and that thing then they do on let's say every 6 months. At earlier it was three months. Before you know it, they reduce, they turn into 6 months. Before you know it, they drop the way, the one way they drop the way, say 3 years now, they never call them. And then when she asked her husband, my husband say he's always you know, to be talking with the manager on WhatsApp to know anytime the company is ready, they will call them.
1: Okay.
0: So the Oyibo, you know, they speak to the husband, he say he's waiting for the company to call him. So I tell him, say in if they break, do is there anything when they do, like, you know, to support one way or another. I say if they break in the day house with the children, why she gonna go this thing? I said that time when they're doing work, well, how you they do? Say she they go shop with the children, but since we in could stop work, in con they tell and say make sure they keep the children. So the children they there as they feed they go message for them.
1: Oh, they know they go school.
0: No, children they don't stop school for a while now because of financial constraint. Now why should they cry now and say she has been the one? She has been the one doing this, doing that, doing this, doing that. And say right now they're picking the sick and there is no help. Now she approached that same neighbor and that neighbor tell and say, why your husband no they do anything? And the husband overheard that and say, your husband go need to stand up, find what thing go do. So the husband overheard it and came outside and started raining abuse on the
1: neighbor.
0: Started raining abuse. So she was between holding her husband and also not to react, offend the neighbor, because the neighbor is like quite supportive. So the neighbor was just trying to, like, she need to. So on that, he said the help where then they get now, that neighbor don't vest. Say if she go find help. Now, one of the things where the neighbor tell him, I say, madam, now you make this man lazy. Please. So the neighbor put the blame on her that she enabled him. And in all of this, she has been the one caring for the man. She made sure food is available for him. She said the man must eat before the children eat, because the man need a joke with food. And he need a joke with food. And he must be satisfied before even she will be satisfied and all of that. He would rather eat belle food and the children should drink garri and granite than say he no eat. So, and most of the time, according to her, he stays home and then sleep, wake up, and go out, go watch ball, then come back. So I want to ask, this thing now, they happen to a woman, and this is now a man doing this. I want to also state clearly on radio here, say, he get women to where they do this to their husband. Where we say, they no one pick pin, they no one do anything. If you just, they don't want to contribute anything to the farm, they just want to be Uriako. They want to, if soap finish for house, if the man like make he go Jericho, then go wait for him to go come back from that Jericho
1: to come bring money for the soap.
0: If pikin they sick, then go just fever they do the picking, they just put a towel for hand towel for water, they dab the body. If they manage spend 1500 or 100 naira buy a painkiller, you know, just to sustain it, they will never want to go beyond the least to make effort to support their husband or to make life easy. They feel say everything should come from the, if he has woman go say if he has some Johnny, what fire can I say? I cannot do sex girl. I cannot do sex girl. Okay, what can you do?
1: Nothing.
0: Can you learn handwork? I cannot do madam. make I go they go la chalo, you know, the servant for person, you know, marry do mama go to learn trade. Okay, you know, if you learn trade, you know, if you do sales girl, what can you do? If you tell an open business, you go say, hey, I'm go take all the children, come they do business, it will be too stressful for her.
1: And she don't get any help. That's where they help her.
0: You go not tell her, you know, get help. That's where they help her. How you take life, you take be like this. Say she don't want to break down and all of that. You tell her, say, okay, what can you now do? You say, get the kind of work where she they find. She never see him. I know one of my uncle wife, Edela. She go tell you, say, you get the kind thing where she define. She knows the kind of work she's looking for. You don't get at all, you they select. You they pick work like beans. Oh.
2: Jobless person,
0: they pick work like beans. He said, you get the one where she define. When she see it, she will know.
2: Okay.
0: Maybe those way there for those position go need to melt and disappear for her to call occupy. She don't want to start small, do anything. So this is the problem, loving somebody into laziness and entitlement. Why some people they subscribe to that? You go start by, hey man, make I just they do now, and make I just they do. If I don't do, who will? Before you know it, only you they carry the whole body. Only you. And when you die, go see say that man go know it. When you die, that man where they feed, they do everything. He go find what he go do.
1: Oh, immediately.
0: Immediately. He go find what he... And the next woman will go come, no go come do, repeat what
2: at
0: he
2: all,
0: do.
2: At all.
0: Ah, he go do a lot of things to maintain the woman. Why you go just spam it for nothing. So some women, they do this way, you go see, say, their husband will be so overwhelmed with responsibility and burden that the man will just be a shadow of himself. And they tell you, you go remain small, make the man just spam it. Most semake come back.
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5: 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The Onitsha Chamber of Commerce, Industry, Mines and Agriculture, NISMA, invites you to a monumental event. 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Under the distinguished chairmanship of Chief Osita Chidoka, featuring keynote speaker, distinguished Senator Stella Odua, and Mr. Mark Okoye, MD, CEO, Southeast Development Commission. Theme, revitalizing Onitsha as the commercial and industrial hub of the Southeast. Chief guest of honor, His Excellency Professor Charles Chukwuma Soludo, the Executive Governor of Anambra State. Royal Father of the Day, His Majesty Igwe Alfred Nnemeka Achebe, Obi of Onitsha, with several dignitaries in attendance. Date, Wednesday, July 1st, 2026. Time, 1:00 p.m. prompt at the Golden Tulip Hotel, Beverly Hills, GRA Onitsha. Be part of the future. 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
6: 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I not get money to recharge. Or your data don't finish. And you not get money to solve.

0: right, so welcome back on top these very levels. Today we talk about loving people into laziness and entitlement. You understand? Now very common. This word entitlement, they see say you get how you go help person, help person, help person. Person go not see say na normal. It's normal. Normal. You go send me normal. You go send me normal.
1: Not my person.
0: Not my person. Then if you're not able to now help the person at that time, you go resent, you go begin to hate you, go begin to vest for you, you go begin to carry up for
1: you. You don't turn to bad person for
0: you
1: their
0: don't
1: high.
0: Forever ever. If he get chance, he go insult you. He said, I was expecting you to do this thing. You know, go know when. No, say that was a privilege. That is not his right. Now help you, they help him. So loving people into laziness and entitlement is so common. Like this case of the man, now the neighbor had to tell the woman, say, madam, this your husband ought to find what he go do. Only you cannot be carrying this thing. What is it? Only you cannot be carrying this thing. If I say I leave you when you the labor do the labor pain. And so if you carry belly, they struggle with delivery and die, and then go say waiting. But man, we pregnant, you just they relax like that. And so the man come out from house, begin to change them for the neighbor. So what will be the meaning of that one? I beg you. Why they call my name for this thing? What nonsense? What nonsense? How dare you disrespect me? You know? And this woman talks to me. She can't beg the neighbor. And all of that. Remember, I say when the neighbor helped this woman born, pay for hospital be to deliver this her last baby now, we get her health issue, where they talk about. This woman telling husband, sir, beg me you go meet neighbor, tell neighbor thank you.
1: Thank you.
0: You tell her, say, you don't never tell him thank you. Why should I go and tell him any extra thank you again? You know, tell him thank you. I beg, you know, agree here. So are they asked this kind of thing? How can this woman now that probably she has maintained a status quo of feeding him, because she say morning, afternoon food must be prepared for him. He must be prepared for him. In fact, if the children no go day house, he go tell you say make she keep in fufu and put in food. Put in food. He no one hear story.
1: Okay.
0: If meat remain too for pot, he will eat that too.
1: Without leaving any
0: yes,
1: for the wife and the children.
0: The children can, and the wife can eat soup alone.
1: Okay.
0: Now how they take the reason the thing.
1: And they call himself man of the house. Husband of the house.
0: No be husband.
1: Breadwinner. Food eater.
0: Food eater because
1: this one no be breadwinner.
0: No, you don't follow. And they tell you. So this woman now having seen this, they say, what can she do to change the narrative? I beg. And the pressures. This woman now, what can she say? What can she do? Because she don't try everything to make the man to move. He remained the same. So, what can she do? And how do you judge this scenario? Their children are at home, out of school. Instead of even making effort for them to be in school, he is there with them, sending them message in the house. And sleeping morning, afternoon, and still sleeping the night too.
2: Okay. From the... you were to listen to me, and no one may you judge them from the angle of being one-sided. We they talk according to the Tory.
1: Yeah.
2: If na woman side the day, we go talk and bet. Now on a man side the day.
1: Yeah.
2: They no run same market. Shall we they come back?
0: Will they come back?

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0: All right, so welcome back. And don't forget, send a Love Tuesday with day. And today for Love Tuesday, we talk about loving people into entitlement and into laziness, okay? Loving people into being lazy and entitled, okay? And that's why we the need to, where people supposed to draw the, what do you call them? The line. Draw the line and set boundaries, you know? Set boundaries so that... Hey, you know, go come turn to. I am a mumu. They cannot get sense to love. You will not turn yourself to them.
1: Mumu,
0: can you sing this song? Where?
1: Mumu, I am a mumu.
2: They call me mumu.
0: I cannot get sense to love. Which kind thing be this one? So I beg.
2: Brother, we mumu.
0: And auntie baby. So I say I beg before we go on that break. She said, how can she get to make her husband to stand up and do something?
2: I beg. I know they even tell her how to stand up and do make her husband stand up and do something, okay. Because this itself they vex me. I don't want just show him that he did my body. By the time when I talk, she go understand how to make her husband do something. First of all, like I said earlier, we are not trying to condemn him, so that you were listen
1: I
2: to
1: am
2: us.
1: I want to so calm down.
2: No, I can't.
1: Calm down.
0: He's already calm down. He's already calm.
1: I say your blood they hot.
0: You got it, calm, okay.
2: May no be say that we are talking based on the story. Like I said, we are not trying to be gender selective. Hey, may no go look and say
0: like we
2: condemn
0: we create
2: man.
0: The background.
2: We they talk about
0: it
2: as the story. Yes, we they talk as the story go. First of all, I will say that man is a wicked man. Let's just face it.
0: So?
2: Why I talk say this man? You go sit down. You there for house? You sit down. You they watch your children. They know they go school every day. You they comfortable. You don't want to do anything. You understand? In the morning, other children go prepare. They go school. You understand? Your children, do you know how traumatizing it is for children to stay and see their fellow children every morning? They go school. Then they go their house. They go run inside, ask mama, why we know they go school? The mama no go want answer. She go push on to daddy. Daddy, why we know they go school? The man go shamelessly say, nah, because money no day. Money no day, and according to the story, this man they catch at nothing they do you, not like you have any health challenge.
0: Not
2: even
0: so.
2: If the work where you they do na seasonal work, you understand? Okay, by that time when you days this the work, what do they call them? You they get money. The time where the work no day, you don't sit down, ask yourself which other things are go they do. We go support. Okay, as the seasonal work now season don't they go, they no call you. So it's more like you just day house. You no see all that small things. Go for park. Go they hail motor, go they load motor for people. May they give you drop something for you. You understand? At least if you come back, you carry and give madam, tell us okay, take and cook. So that one way madam they take whole size. If you take and they pay school fees for them. You understand? There are a lot of things to do. Go down from DSF. If you see person where they find extra driver, you understand? They fit give you key. Say okay, drive. You understand? Then they collect money. Then you take this one. If you don't reach anything, but at the same time, you go there at least to get there for one or two.
0: Yes.
2: Now, going to the war, why, I just to tell you the reason why I say this man a wicked man. When it comes to food, you know they even think about that children. For the fact say they know they go to school, not even paying you. You understand? You still won't chop past them. You don't even care whether this food now he go do these children. Your own name they keep for you.
0: You eat first.
2: Chop the better meat, chop the better part of the soup or food. You understand? So anything where they see, may they eat. Now that one concern them. That's why I say that man is a very, very, very wicked man. And this woman, the woman herself, I go still blame her because now she they enable this kind of thing. How the ego day, you know, they pay school fees, you know, they do anything, you never challenge them. You understand? By even cutting some things when they enjoy. You understand? Yes, cut those things when they enjoy. May no say a man in be when go work. Find people when they listen to. Finding siblings or in papa or in mama, if they know they again, finding siblings, if they know they hear what they talk, find person where they listen to. Go tell the person, say, see the predicaments where they go through. You understand? May you help me talk to this man. May they come out. Since they sit down for us, they didn't realize it. May I tell you the truth? Do you know why that man did they comfortable? Now the woman they enable that thing. Because she go provide the food when go eat. You go take care of house rent. You understand? Then if In fact, why the children they house safe now? Because the woman no get money to take them to school. No. Because if to, yes, if to say money day, she gonna carry those children will be in school.
0: Yes.
2: Now the man will see that we are looking at an example that there is money, and the man takes her to the woman takes the children to school. Abi, the man will not see it in such a way that okay, my children are going to school. Any food they want go eat, house rent, madam, they take care of them. Even if not, they pay two months, three months. So which kind of problem I can't get now? Mm-hmm. Problem not there for him again. Now that's why he will still be lazy. Mm. So by the time the woman sits him down, cut a lot of things. You understand what they talk? If not food when they chop, when they make about fun to after to, you know go want know what thing they do.
0: Mm.
2: May go do fasting 6 to 6.
0: And they tell you.
2: Yes, go and do fasting 6 to 6. By the time we hunger, mama around 2-3 times. Nobody go tell her, may tiny sin upload Sofia.
0: Now you have one side.
2: You understand? You have one Sofia, can you just go? Or you go to sites, go the carry blog, go the
0: and get daily income.
2: May, yes, they get daily income. Call the support. The one will pay me pass for all these things. Now these children, when do they go school? Nine day pay me. Do you know how traumatizing it is? These children will sit in the house in the morning. Their fellow children will go to school.
0: Yeah.
2: They go there, they watch them. Then when they come back in the evening time, or afternoon time, they go see, they say they don't come back. Some of these ones, if not the quiet ones, when they're sensitive, they go just go hide.
0: Mm.
2: May they don't know, say they don't go school today. Do you know what you're depriving these children? And you're comfortable seeing them. Say,
0: hi.
2: Akugo, man, no talk past like this. That man is a very, very wicked man.
0: Precious, like she said, what can I do to make my husband make moves? You get what thing this woman supposed to do? Like now, Anya Ntutu don't say something that she need to cut down on this obeying the law of my husband must eat 3 times a day. He don't want to. Even said the man, according to her, is blaming her for mismanaging the business, and that children, why are they not in school? He asked them, her, and she said the business is not as usual. That money no day. And he talks. So what were you? What happened to the business?
3: Mm.
0: What happened to the business?
2: Mm.
0: Are you? Where is the money going to? I wait till you just talk. And that. And since then, he has not made any other effort on that level. So which advice you get to give her?
3: Hmm. Okay. First thing first. Must start from the wife.
0: Mm.
3: Well, the wife, she don't really do bad thing, but then 3 years is a whole lot.
2: Mm-hmm.
3: Mom talks, say, okay, your business go down, or just as you talk, say the guy no get work, he no get anything way they do.
0: Mm.
3: She won't come give her time to bounce back. Let's say a year is enough.
2: Mm-hmm.
3: And within that 1 year, you can learn a skill. Not just learn a skill. Ask family around, even if you don't want to learn a skill or you have a business in mind and you are just waiting for capital. Ask family, ask people around you, and friend or anybody. May them borrow you money, may use and take start something. A man that is not doing his responsibility is not a man. A man that is not fulfilling his duties, not only in the other room, like the main, is not a breadwinner. This one a food winner. Your wife they feed you, and you see they complain, say, and the 2 meats where remain inside pots. Give me
2: for you.
3: Which kind of entitlement this thing be that? Your wife is taking care of you for 3 good years, and you are not doing anything about it. He is not a man. And as the woman, the best thing where the woman feed do, not be say she go leave her marriage or anything, but the best opinion where me I feel say she feel do. Now say, may she follow the family talk, the family of the guy. May she follow them talk. Say. Her husband no agree. The man just wants sit down. They
2: chop.
3: They chop.
0: Mm.
3: He don't use that. He don't drain her. So she too. She don't tire.
0: Mm.
3: Best thing. Make she just follow the family talk. If the family no can't talk anything, I think the best thing is that she can just pack and say, okay, I'm not leaving the marriage, but maybe when you get yourself back, then we can continue with this marriage. Because sitting at home and not doing anything, your pikin they house with you, and your mind don't say, you see other pikin they inside
0: children.
3: They inside class that they learn, but your own pikin they house. No, it's not man enough. He's not man enough.
0: Okay.
3: He's not supposed to be called a breadwinner. Nah.
0: Mm.
3: This one simply put,
2: he's a wicked man. He's a very, very wicked, and he's not sensitive to those children's
0: needs.
2: Needs.
0: honestly.
3: And because it can't be your wife, no come mean same that spirit of entitlement may it can't enter you because she be not your wife, not your person. No, things are not done that way.
2: Another thing is, even if Nahin open the business for the woman, you understand? Because if he be say, hey, you open business for the woman, you understand? When did what is it called? Source of income is coming. Source of income that is on average level or below average is coming from one person. Do you understand? Ogane Buaka.
0: Oh, yeah, Buddha.
3: The business will drain.
2: It will collapse. So, this one that he is telling her, anyway, more
3: because. Hello. Hello. FM.
4: Good afternoon.
0: Afternoon, good to you, sir. Hey, Willeke.
4: You know what makes me the first to say? You say not the only children did it better for school, the man of Villa. They have tough food. That man has too wicked, man. I know what to talk. I'm telling you the truth because you know why? Because this life, small time now, you go wait, you know, if you do anything, and that children will leave out. Okay, that children now, they'll talk to wayward, you know, they don't do anything. When the time comes, with all those children, when they

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3: 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Today on a Tuesday, 30th June 2026. And my name, it is Christiana Waniri. Begin from matters with the shell inside Anambra, as the Anambra State Police Command on catch 129 on take into custody 29 rescued children and young persons, along with 6 suspects who say a part of effort now to stop child trafficking, street hawking, child labor, plus other forms of child exploitation and abuse across the state. The victims now, where we say their age they between 6 years and 44 years, on Sunday night. They received them from the Anambra State Ministry of Women Affairs for profiling and further investigation. One press release by the state police talk person, Tochi King, can talk, say the suspect and the rescued children now say they hand them over to the police who made they arrange to get their details where. Why the children now they go reunite them with their families. The command now call emphasize say child labor and street hawking now. Ain't no day good though, as it expose children to serious risk, including trafficking, abuse, neglect, plus other criminality and criminology. They can assure say anybody where we say they go find their hand inside the matter for the investigation. Say the person go answer for them according by the law. So for inside Anambra State, the Academic Staff Union of the Universities, ASU, don't call out the Anambra State Govou, Professor Chikuma Soludo, and the Imo State counterpart, Hope Ozodema, over the non-implementation now of the 2025 federal government agreement inside the Chukwuemeka-Odumegwu-Ojukwu University, Igbariam, and the Imo State University, Imsu-Oweri, as it said, the two parts of the Govou, they no one obedience to the agreement where they get with the federal government. They can't threat, you know, say if care is not taken, say then go shut down the two affected universities inside there. We no go agree. If the governors now fail to implement the agreement within 14 days, now it'll be 2 weeks. As in the brief story people inside Oka yesterday, the ASU where zonal coordinator Professor Dennis Aribodo come talk, say the two both of the governors now say they no one comply, and because of say they no one comply, say this thing not affect the peace and effective operate of academic activities for inside the Chukwuemeka-Odumegwu-Ojukwu University and the Imo State University.
4: I don't know why the state governments of Anambra and Imo State to wait on this type of action, which may come into another. I don't know why the state governments of Anambra and Imo State to wait on this type of action, which may come into another actions for them to deal with it. There's no justification for that. Looking at the history of Anambra State and Imo State, that's a beneficial. And that is why we are alerting our people in the state to help us when there was an agreement between ASU and the government. All the state universities in Nigeria implemented the agreement except in Southeast. In 2010, it took a strike in universities in the entire Southeast to get the governors to comply. And the implication is that when you don't do that, these state universities will lose the best friends to those other state universities. So we are experiencing brethren from Southeast universities to other universities in this country because of issues of take-home pay.
3: Professor Aribodo can call on stakeholders inside the university education system, same the Pubodio, to prevail on both governors to commence the implementation of the 2025 Federal Government of Nigeria and ASU agreement as it supposed be.
4: I don't know why the state governments of Anambra and Imo State to wait on this type of action, which may come into other actions for them to deal with it. There's no justification for that. Looking at the history of Anambra State and Imo State, and that is why we are alerting our people in the state to help us talk to these our governors to do the need. Education will be top in the priority of any state government, any good government should be top in priority.
3: Now, saw Okada come carry me enter Delta State, where we said the Delta State Police Commando, they don't talk or say they neutralize plenty criminology networks across the Delta State. This one followed the arresting of 85 suspected criminals, so, and they even rescued 18 kidnapped victims, come recover 32 firearms and large quantity of ammunition, plus the other illicit drugs between April 29 till today. As in they addressed story people for inside Asaba yesterday, the commissioner for Ikelebe, Oga Yemi Oyeniyi, come talk say the command say the kind security operates where we say they don't lead, don't bring breakthroughs against the armed robbery, kidnapping, confra, drug trafficking, plus other violent criminology. In context, the command's achievement now, na sake of some kind of strategic deployment of men's personnel, sustained raids on top criminal hideout, enhanced stop and stash operate. The commissioner can't even give assurance of the video, say the command go sustain their ongoing intelligence-driven policing strategy to make sure, say, they come on criminology plus the element come out for Delta State.
5: Let me assure all residents that the Delta State Police Command remain resolute in its determination to make Delta State hostile to criminals and safe for law-abiding citizens. We encourage members of the public to continue providing timely and credible information to the police.
3: As commissioner for Ikelebe for inside Delta State, they don't talk and say they casual and ready to make sure say they come up criminality and criminology patak patak for inside Delta State too. Now here inside the area to refinish on top was over 3.7 FM. This makes sense. Tuesday will be the 30th day inside the month of June 2026. Don't forget, say you fit tip in here for anywhere where you dare. Follow up on top every for www.wazobfm.com/onH. Remember, say as you dey juggle up on top this weekend, you need to tear your eye where shine bobo your eye, you come up body for trouble. Sake of say, now togetherness, we go take on more criminality and criminology for inside we society. Respect to Kenechukwu, all form and the production crew, we package the Tori gaming. Me, myself, we carry the Tori call. My name, it is Christiana Maneri. Enjoy the rest of your day, better person. Good evening to you. Remember, say the wavy that is still there for you on top of Reggae Tuesday bed.
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0: Guy, we don't need talk since. 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
0: Now the new level be that, too. This new MTN sachet bundle don't make life easy for me.
1: Brotherly, involve me now. 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
1: Hey, this one not be smart, you know. 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
0: Go TV. Love it.

0: 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How well do you know Maggi chicken flavor? 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
6: My country person, I welcome you to the season finale of the I Beg to Differ debate tournament. The tournament of champions. This one so now for Sabine children. Children will be say their head they hot. 16 out of Nigeria's finest secondary schools. So now 16 secondary schools go they put body for this tournament of champions. Three debates go they shell every day. 4 weeks of fierce back-to-back intellectual battles. This one so now supo too many grammar go follow. Only one question remain who go be the champion of champions? Who go collect the crown? Champions from Abuja, Port Harcourt, Lasgidi go head to head inside the ultimate battle of ideas, logic, persuasion, grammar. Oh, jigbi. The final lap go begin on Monday, August 10, 4:30 p.m. on Wednesday. Make you witness brilliance, witness courage, witness history in the making. For sponsorship or inquiries, make you email us on top info@nigeriainfo.fm or ibegtodifer@nigeriainfo.fm. I beg to differ. This one no be ordinary debate, oh. Now for people where you be say, they sabi waiting that they do. I beg to differ. The tournament of champions.

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5: 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It's the season finale of the I Beg to Differ Secondary Schools Debate Tournament Season 9. 10th of August at 3 p.m. Lagos, Abuja and Port Harcourt will come alive. Champions from Abuja, Port Harcourt and Lagos will go shoulder to shoulder for the crown of the Champion of Champions. 16 secondary schools, 3 daily debates, 4 weeks of intense matchups. Who will be the Champion of Champions of the I Beg to Differ Season 9? The final lap of the journey begins August 10 at 3 p.m. For sponsorship inquiries, email info@nigeriainfo.fm or ibegtodifer@nigeriainfo.fm. I Beg to Differ, the Tournament of Champions.
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Royco's is in cubes, then all I your blood gives over. 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

Yeah, so no be smarting, you be my G for life based on the basis. First Lady Akugowana, my name, and welcome to Mebo Zone. We got set to take out this time to run, yes, rush them as it take me, but I just hope we go get time. But the way they see them, if I go drop this matter, then we go sell another big market where I get to sell. Okay, Moku just try. I want to first of all thank our people. Yesterday, that man where his wife leave two children for him, Japa abroad, I want to really appreciate Tona for all the words of advice to him and all of that. And so and he said he done here and would have to like start moving on, because at first, he has just been holding on to her, hoping maybe God will rekindle their love and anything, or whether she will say anything about bringing him or the kids over there, or say anything about their marriage. But she never say anything about that. She has just day her day and actually just excommunicate them from him, you know, which is very now weird. The thing they pain her, in fact, the thing they scatter in brain. You know, it's hard to believe, say, somebody where you and they share the same bed, share intimacy, have children together. You know, somebody you see as your forever, somebody where you don't profess love to each other, who just wake up one day and just move on from your life, like say you never exist, like say you no exist. It can be heartbreaking, and let me be very honest with you, that man really need therapy, because most times he said he cry himself to sleep, you know, he cry himself to sleep. He sometimes question himself whether is there anything where he do wrong to really deserve that. Was it, is it that he didn't love her enough? Is it that he did a wrong thing in marrying her? Is it that, you know, she was just playing a game on him? Is it that the marriage was just abracadabra, you know? The more you look, the less you see, was she just pretending on her long? Because the way a person could just wake up, move on from somebody where you date them, come marry them, the way the person just move on from you, it can break, it can, you feel just shut down.

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1: The nation's most brilliant young minds gear up for the National Secondary School Debate Tournament. It's the season finale of the I Beg to Differ Secondary Schools Debate Tournament Season 9. 10th of August at 3 p.m. Lagos, Abuja and Port Harcourt will come alive. Champions from Abuja, Port Harcourt and Lagos will go shoulder to shoulder for the crown of the Champion of Champions. 16 secondary schools, 3 daily debates, 4 weeks of intense matchups. Who will be the Champion of Champions of the I Beg to Differ Season 9? The final lap of the journey begins August 10 at 3 p.m. For sponsorship inquiries, email info@nigeriainfo.fm or ibegtodifer@nigeriainfo.fm. I Beg to Differ, the Tournament of Champions.
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0: ọka bata mana ọka na-eme ihe omenana.
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try to turn around. And Ivory Coast going need to defend this one better off. And they missed that chance, and the ball will go out for a counter-attacking now for the Ivorians. Nicolas Pepe go come for this one. Pepe drop one, move again. Pepe again with a good crossing. Wasted opportunity, but good defense work again from the Vikings. And Norway, Pedersen defend that one like nothing the shelly. Another corner kick for Ivory Coast, and they're crossing long. The referee will signal for yet another. Christopher Ajay will need some, maybe. So medicals, but then it did up to in feet. Ian Diamond will cross this one for Ivory Coast, but nothing still come out. More defense work from the Vikings. Now Ian will come again. Ian Diamond, they lost that opportunity, but never yet wasted. The Ivorians get a misunderstanding between themselves, Nicolas Pepe and Frankie Casey. Maybe next time, but this one will go out for a goal kick. This could be a moment for the Vikings of Norway to get back in touch with the ball. Just only two touches for Ellen Brutalan in the last 31 minutes. And not a good one for a very experienced goal scorer like him.

Odegaard, good touch. Now, Ivory Coast, good need to defend Petarov. Hagin. Wolf. Now, Hagin again for the Norway side. Hagin. Find Wolvie. Wolvie now. Back to Hagin again. The Vikings still to find a way to get a better balance with the ball. But they never still get them. Nossa for the Vikings. Beautiful turnaround. And he locates that one to Alexandra Samot. Samot again lost that one. And Diamond will come for a counter for the Ivorians. Diamond. Good touch. Frankie Casey lost that chance. And the ball will go on for a corner kick. More corner kicks for the Elephant. But no too many activities inside the 18-yard box. I'm not going to talk, say, the Vikings of Norway don't make good defense work. But rather, I will talk, say, the Ivorians don't really fail to utilize their chances and get a good shot even on target against them. And that could tell you how important it is good for a team to take their chances right. Another corner kick. And now they cross this. They take up shot for ground. Pepe go come for this one. Onoi. Onoi again. Ivory Coast. For all the group stages, they don't make sure to score first against every of their opponent. Maybe today again. Nicolas Pepe go get across. Another corner kick. Corner kicks. Akaria. And they take this one short again. Unoi. Frankie Casey. And a good cross. Wasted effort from the Elephant. And Nolan, the goalkeeper for Norway, we'll get a good touch on this one again. 34 minutes now with you on the clock.

And I must tell you the truth, the game don't really do one-sided. Norway never really getting possession. But in the last 5 minutes, 49% ball possession for Ivory Coast and 46 for Norway. First shot on target for the game. Now one to forget. Because no too many actions really happened from that end. And this could be a throw-in again for, rather a goal kick for Norway. And the Viking fans done the very, very interesting from the start of this World Cup down to this moment. And even today itself, we don't see them for their body. They put in a lot of effort despite say they never score any goal and they never really put in a lot of work. Haaland. Ivory Coast collect this one very smooth again. Diamond on the target. Unai lost that chance. Nosa now. Ivory Coast lost that ball. The ball right now deal with Adjei for Norway. Pettersen now. Martin Odegaard in a very beautiful free roll. Solot from the right flank. And they get a good finish. Haaland on the target! He gets him, but this could be a no issue for Fofana, the goalkeeper. But commendable performance from Alexandra Solot to find Erling Braut Haaland. And that could be a first chance. Still a chance to forget easily because nothing really come out of that one. Alexandra Solot really do well to get that ball by the line.

still be the matter right now. All of almost apart from the game between Canada versus South Africa, we don't experience goals from both sides for this round of 32. We don't experience two penalty shootouts to decide who to go next. We see Brazil come from behind twice. Nusa now. Martin Odegaard from outside and a good interception from the back line of the elephant. Two of the most inexperienced side for inside the World Cup knockout football stage. Ivory Coast and Norway. Like I mentioned earlier on, they go refer to them on the football terms as the dark horses of this competition. Don't forget, Ivory Coast qualified from a competitive group for inside Group E for inside the second place. Just one loss against Germany keep them off the top spot. And now Germany, by now they don't suppose get their chance! No, sir! Writing them for inside the book of records. Wonderful goal from the Wonder Kid on a very beautiful, wonderful evening. No, sir. Despite the dominance from the elephants. No, sir. Find a way to tell the Ivorians, no, sir. Antonio Nosa, the Freiburg 21-year-old forward. He's in a forward match. As in a match, the Vikings one step to the next level. Not from Ellen Brutaland, not from Alexandra Solot, not from Martin Odegaard, but from the Wonder Kid, the 21-year-old Antonio Nosa. 40th minute on the clock, just on the 39th minute. The Vikings prove a point. Beautiful goal. Ivory Coast don't fail to take their chances. So far, so good. Ivory Coast don't knock so well in front of goal, but once again, this is not a game of take your chance or face the consequences, and the Vikings will come again. Pedersen, Solot, and now they go chance! And the Benavis! Ellen Brautaland! Alexander Solot look like he did a kind of off from that position. The Vikings now don't get their mojo. And this could be a real big worry. This is supposed to be the second goal, but of course, corner kick could be for Norway. They cross this one long. It's just a moment. Another wasted opportunity within Alexandra Solot to be the thing when he missed that header. This now a world sitter. This is supposed to be the second goal for this game. Ellen Brutaland lost the abilities. Another big chance. This is supposed to be the second goal.
Big chance missed. Ivory Coast. Just hope they don't regret some of the chances where they miss. Same thing will affect them against the Germans. Now they look like go happen today again. Miss a lot of chances. Why the Germans take all of them chances? 4 attempts on goal from Ivory Coast, 7 for Norway. 1 shot on target for Ivory Coast and only 2 for Norway. But Norway gets one right in between the sticks. Nosa could come again, the goal scorer. And this time around, he gave a very poor pass body for Ivory Coast. Missed that chance again. And the Ivorians, they try to come through. Another wasteful opportunity, but this time around, another corner kick. If Ivory Coast feet take their chances off their corner kicks, then we'll go to talk, say, with the in business. But until then, Ivory Coast could need some miracle. Yanda Yamonde crosses one in and Nonan take that one out with in hand. The tall, huge Lancaster goalkeeper. Diamonde again. Yan Diamonde. This time around. Wasteful. More wasteful opportunities. Frankie Casey lost charge of that particular ball. And that one will go out for another corner kick. The Ivorians don't get a lot of corner kicks. Now, Nicolas Pepe, former Arsenal record signing, £75 million. Go fling this one in. Nicolas Pepe, take this one long, and this the moment. Possibly the referee will need to look into this particular challenge to see a possible penalty for Ivory Coast, but then the referee still the standby in faith to say no. No, tell me waiting. No. At this moment in time, Ivory Coast fans, don't they look like they need something different? Frankie Casey, they call on the referee, say make you go review that particular challenge for inside the box. And the referee go to talk to the assistant referee now, the video assistant referees. But of course, the check is over. No penalty. 4 additional minutes, 9 minutes time. With them add Boney now. Dewey. And it could be a possible yellow card for the goal scorer, Antonio Nosa. Brother to Desire Dewey with the play for France. Antonio Nosa, the first player for inside the game to collect a yellow card and the only player to get a goal. Goela Dewey, the player, when he tackled rough. They play for Strasbourg, 23 years of age. Brother to Desire Dewey. And this could be a free kick for Ivory Coast, the Elephants. What's he going to do, Nicolas Pepe? They on this one. Across the ball long, is just a moment. Another pass, beautiful delivery, and wasteful attempt. Nearly the same if you kill a bird. Every coast gonna need an eagle. You don't catapult, no fee walk. 2 minutes inside the 4 additional minutes, don't they used? The Norway fans, they get the better.

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Au, eu sunt Stio Ciucmau Station 93.7 was over for Monica. Ana de is to do this kajad make sense evening. Ana still then say then say now you listen to. Make a carry out to read them. At the beginning, download you one by each, one by follow. And like I be tell you before we enter the night market, I be tell you, so no be only me there inside the studio. I get M to the E to the L O to the D Y. Melody, she do inside the studio, they arrange one or two for the background. And like I tell you before, very, very soon, you can begin to hear her voice with me for inside evening. Oh, yo. Back, papa, make a dig speed. Take a race, begin to download the auditory. As the teddy boss bring Richie for tonight. Yeah, so they say police don't arrest housewife when he take knife, take cut in husband throat inside Katsina State. According by the you, now the Katsina State Police Command come the yarn give us. Say now, so they come back here one housewife when he just date 23-year-old after he come attempt to murder his husband. That is, he try to send the husband to go the land of no return. Bezan say this woman now come go carry knife where they cut both pepper, onions and the tomato where they mixed you. Come try to cut his husband throat when his husband they sleep for inside their house, for inside Katsina State. So the talk person of the police command for inside the Katsina State, where they call DSP Abubakar Sadiq. And I can the young this one give us for one statement when he summer give me. And the talk person of the police can the talk, they can arrest this housewife, so where they talk say her name Nasadia Lawal. When they talk say they arrest her for attempted murder. Now be say they attempt to be person murder. Mother, that kind you want send the person go to the land of no return. Well, we come the house, how they can't take no. Say this woman be take one cut the husband the throat like say na go to where they won't take do suya. Now they come the yano. Say the husband man will be Jamilu Ibrahim. Now he can report to give the Central Market Police Division when he day inside the Katsina there. Say na around 9 a.m. in the morning of yesterday will be Monday. And the man can report to say, in wife, we don't carry knife where she take the cut both tomato, onions, and pepper. The time we in the sleep for early pie pie, you say this in wife now can't take the knife, come one cut it through to like go to now where they won't take do sala. So tell the police dog person who can't talk, say this in husband man, maybe this Jamilu Ibrahim, say he don't sustain many injury. Based on the cutting of the cutting, you know. But like this, now they don't rush and go nearby hospital now where he done the collect treatment to. While they come, they thank God, say the man never kaput for the matter. So tell the police officers now, they don't visit the house where if you take one cut to this your husband's throat, come arrest the wife now. So tell they can't even recover the knife, come carry the knife, go put inside cell with the wife. Who. Like this, while they young you so, they say the wife now go the man inside the police cell till they go charge and to court once they don't finish investigation for the matter. Nah, be smart, you know. May we not marry partner, we go one cut our throat to like we go to where they want to celebrate Christmas, so. It no matter whether na husband or wife one do. But this wife now no try at all. Because now this kind of matter, they make my party man Jin Lin Chong. They go tell me some si worry boy, yeah, ni vo wa chin to wa. But make a rich market till they come back.

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1: 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Is it when it is cooked with Knorr seasoning cubes for that sumptuous taste? 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
4: 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Ah, nice to meet you, Chris. 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
2: A new dawn of economic transformation is here. The Onitsha Chamber of Commerce, Industry, Mines and Agriculture, NISMA, invites you to a monumental event. Witness history at the inauguration of her assistant president, Sir Chinedu Nwonu, alongside the 2025-2027 Council. Under the distinguished chairmanship of Chief Osita Chidoka, featuring keynote speaker, distinguished Senator Stella Odua, and Mr. Mark Okoye, MD, CEO, Southeast Development Commission. Theme, revitalizing Onitsha as the commercial and industrial hub of the Southeast. Chief guest of honor, His Excellency Professor Charles Chukwuma Soludo, the Executive Governor of Anambra State. Royal Father of the Day, His Majesty Igwe Alfred Nnemeka Achebe, Obi of Onitsha, with several dignitaries in attendance. Date, Wednesday, July 1st, 2026. Time, 1 o'clock p.m. prompt at the Golden Tulip Hotel, Beverly Hills, GRA Onitsha. Be part of the future. Be part of the revitalization.
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11: My country person, I welcome you to the season finale of the I Beg to Differ debate tournament. The tournament of champions. This one so, now for Sabine children. Children will be say, their head, their heart. 16 out of Nigeria's finest secondary schools, so now 16 secondary schools go they put body for this tournament of champions. 3 debates go they shell every day. 4 weeks of fierce back-to-back intellectual battles. This one so now too many grammar go follow. Only one question remain, who go be the champion of champions? Who go collect the crown? Champions from Abuja, Porakot, Lasgidi go head to head inside the ultimate battle of ideas, logic, persuasion, grammar. Oh, jigwi, jigwi, jigwi. The final lap go begin on Monday, August 10, 4:30 p.m. on Quem. Make you witness brilliance, witness courage, witness history in the making. For sponsorship or inquiries, make you email us on top info at nigeriainfo.fm or I beg to differ at nigeriainfo.fm. I beg to differ. This one no be ordinary debate, oh. Now for people where you be say, they sabi waiting that they do. I beg to differ. The tournament of champions.

Welcome back. On top them say, with the Tokutoku Chemo, MC Warrior Boy, CFR.

0: Yes, it's still Jukebox Station 93.7 Wazubia. And there, yes, you turn back the one and see them, now you don't listen to. Yeah, so they say Kassala don't boss. After the Yancy, they don't arrest police officer with two others for browsing 13-year-old girl London inside Niger State. According to the Toriu, the Niger State Police Commissioner for Women Affairs, what did they call Honorable Hajia Hadiza Kuta? Now, when they confirm it, they give me, say they don't arrest one police officer when they serve with the State Police Command for inside Niger State, which including two others. So, based on say they can't join hand, can't do collabo, come browse one 13-year-old girl, London. According by the Honorable Commissioner for Women Affairs, now he can't talk. Say this officer, so, say they arrest him with two others. So, yesterday will be June 29, 2026. According to the Commissioner, he can't yano. Say now, so they can't browse this small girl London before they can't report the matter, can't come the Ministry of Commissioner of Women Affairs Ministry. Say now, the parents of the girl, now can report the case, give the Ministry after they don't try everything to take get justice for the matter. But when he be like, say justice now, say the team want on to injustice. Now they can say, may they come seek the Ministry assistance, so make it for help them take solve the matter. While the Commissioner, can they talk, say many cases of a browsing of London of small picking. Say the thing don't do too much. She say what you can even verse and pass for the matter. Now when they can try to change the matter from brazen of London case to case of accusing the small girl of stealing chicken. Based on say they tell say the small girl say she they sell chicken for street by carrying and for head and hand go sell. Say now from that process, and they for take brass her London. Well, like this, where me and you, they are, both the police officer, plus including the two others, they don't they inside the custody now. Or why the Ministry don't talk, say they go investigate the matter why they go come secure the family of the girl, plus the girl, so that they go make sure, say nothing do there. Now be smart, you know. Say no to rape. But why we are still there? And the same theories they come as the Yan say court don't grant a more election a bail of 200 million naira akpalakpala. According by the Tori, the Konde Yan say now the Honorable Justice Muhammad Umar of the Federal High Court when in the Sidon inside Abuja say now in consama bail of 200 million naira akpalakpala to the presidential candidate of the African Action Congress, maybe AAC. Where we say they face one case of alleged cyber crime charges. Now, so Justice Umar so contest say Mr. Showore now must to provide two shorty where they go stand as guarantor for the matter. Where we say one of them must be Igwe from his own community. While the other one, he must get landed property inside Abuja. While the court order also to say they must verify the shorties and the Showore itself. He must submit an international passport. Why they don't adjourn the case to take here in own opening of defense to July 6, 2026. Now be smart, you know. But why we see that there, and now they say make with the combo. As the Yan say, federal government don't extend NYSC camp orientation to 6 weeks to conscript military drills, plus including passing out parade march. According by the Toriu, and Abeg, on the yarn, say the federal government of Nigeria say they don't approve, say make them scatter all the waka where already don't exist inside the National Youth Service Corps, where be the NYSC. Can't say that camp where people they go do small weeks for their. Say they don't come extend them to 6 weeks now. That is 1 month and 2 weeks plus. They talk say this one, what they do now to take reform the part of the NYSC repositioning. So that the scheme now go they make sense. They call even talk say based on the changes where they done they make inside the NYSC matter. Say all those military drills where they do, including parade, the march pass. Say it no go happen again. Say they don't scatter the wakao. Say they don't even collect the all those things from the military now. Say na civilians now. And they come to oversee the camp matters. Why they don't talk? Say this one, what did they do? Now to make sure, say the NYSC go they more skill driven. That is to say, maybe people come they acquire more skill. And they go they equip core members for take go work and entrepreneurship matters. Why the federal government also also introduce or say they go design the NYSC uniform so that it go take a reflect professionalism and give them a new identity. Now be smart, you know. Renewed hope is really renewing. But they no can talk about the NYSC akpalakpala for this overhaul. Man, no bite my tongue. You know, say me English no good. I say they for increase the akpalakpala join them because no be small billions now go down to change this their uniform. So we will take the shout them copper. Sure. If they change their uniform now, we no go call know them again. No. But make the color this specific, Shamo no consider now because the TC na women of CW and the CMO they were capas. Or go devil TC na Sion people. It is very, very important. Although people don't they talk, say this one where they want collect the training now from the military. Say make bandits now no can go kidnap people low when they go inside the camp. But although according to this new rearrangement where they want to, they want even they make a now how it go day easy for people to go to serve for places where we say you know go stress them and areas where they familiar with. So make with the hope, make with the watch. Make people never begin conclude the finish. But why we are still here? Around the same Kutieres, they come inside the Bauchi State. After the Yan say, Kasala, don't boss you. When I come to the house, say, who boss this Kasala? Around the talk, say, a 150-year-old man. As the Yan say, police don't arrest 50-year-old man when he browse 9-year-old girl London inside the Bauchi State. Before I hand you the food story, make a rich market to the come back.
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1: 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We go continue this talk later.
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you go begin to call me, they tell me they say the same matter where you want to come out inside, or the one several don't happen for inside your own area. Why the remaining then say to read them? I go carry and go join tomorrow own so that the time no go catch up with me. 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I repeat 091-2251-1075. 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All right, inside WhatsApp, this was a good evening, MC Worry Boy, my speaker. Did I hear you say woman wanted to cut her husband's throat? For what now? Now, wow, some people get mind though. May God help us in this country. Every day, now, so bad news. Good night, my speaker. I'm Ken Gampo from Umusio Mempo. All right, you can get my man a good night. All right, before I go begin, continue. They take messages inside the WhatsApp or even take phone calls. I go sharply reach inside night market to make a buy one or two things. Once I come back, I go begin to take your calls for inside the phone line. No touch the dial at all.

0: The nation's most brilliant young mind. Gear up for the National Secondary School Debate Tournament. It's the season finale of the I Beg to Differ Secondary Schools Debate Tournament Season 9. 10th of August at 3 p.m. Lagos, Abuja and Port Harcourt will come alive. Champions from Abuja, Port Harcourt and Lagos will go shoulder to shoulder for the crown of the Champion of Champions. 16 secondary schools, 3 daily debates, 4 weeks of intense matchups. Who will be the Champion of Champions of the I Beg to Differ Season 9? The final lap of the journey begins August 10 at 3 p.m. For sponsorship inquiries, email info@nigeriainfo.fm or ibegtodiffer@nigeriainfo.fm. I Beg to Differ, the Tournament of Champions.
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0: Yeso Steel Chook Mouth Station 93.7 was Uber FM Onitsha. Another you still turn down giddy bam. And a student sitting still, now you listen to. Alright, make a go begin to take calls for inside the phone lines. Hello, who did ya? Hello, who did ya?
1: Hello, MC Worry Boy.
0: I greet you. Good evening.
1: I don't know they're hearing my brother, but I'm sure you don't pick my call.
0: Oh, network again.
1: My name is Mr. Eze. I just call from Oka Road.
0: All right, to Mr. Eze, make I hear.
1: My brother, they thank you for the good work where they do every night too. It's not easy.
0: Thank you.
1: Sometimes
0: very much.
1: Sometimes I say make I call, make I thank you.
0: Thank you. I should always be listening.
1: They follow the here all the time where they do your program. They follow you back to back.
0: Thank you.
1: So this night I say, I can use my call you because of two things.
0: Okay.
1: Where you mention. My brother, I go straight to forward there. This first report we give us. Honestly speaking, that one no sweet for my belly.
0: At all.
1: So use Koboko where they take the white people. Why that woman? Why now where and throw them?
0: Okay.
1: Inside the River Niger. Second report where he give us this night, where he say police, look at you, police.
0: My brother.
1: When they do, what you know good.
0: My brother.
1: Upon say they the police. So these people where just they call now police people where this road go to that country where they do. My brother. Beat them where beat them where and they use gun severally. Gunshots send them to dead.
0: Okay.
1: So no. That one is okay for me.
0: All right.
1: Then third one, now the one where you say another governor say we now commissar day we go do clean up thoroughly and thoroughly. No problem. We go do, but now ask a day, I won't ask who what I want ask we say as in don't answer now, say people go come out on commissar day, come do clean up. We accept, myself accept. But the problem when we get Nana, how we go take Simoto, we go conquer the debt, we go where people go, we go pay out from the daughter from the gutter. So that's the question why they ask go.
0: All right.
1: But for do this thing now, we go do them. But how to see vehicle, we go conquer the debt. That's the question why they ask. Thank you.
0: All right.
1: Thank you, my brother.
0: Before I begin the vlog, now they shoot, they throw inside the water shooter. Make I answer your question first. As today, now Tuesday, as they give the notice now, I believe, say, anywhere where you live, you pay for Aswama Levy, will be Anambra State Waste Management people. If you know they pay, me, I pay. You understand? So, the people who wanna pay that money to, when I go tell them so that they go call the Aswama people, make them get ready to come and work on Saturday to come park the dirty where people go offload, come out from their different drainage system and gutters and all that. When I go inform them on time, they go there aware to come park at them so that it will not be when people bring their heart finish, rain go feel fall again, come send the things again back to inside the drainages. So at least the informate to come on time. We are that

0: Hello, who are the phone line there? Yeah.
1: Worry.
0: I greet you.
1: Worry, my brother.
0: Ezibote Madu.
1: Ademuma,
0: keki mekwan. My brother. All right. Thank you. Hello, who there? Hello. Okay, make I go take messages for inside WhatsApp before I go return back to the phone lines. This one's a beautiful evening, MC Worry Boy. You see that officers way browse the 13-year-old girl London. They should be given permanent room for inside the prison for life. He say, as for federal government plan on the copper, now welcome development, no more free network browsing for the military. He said they should make it compulsory for corps members to serve a familiar location. From Wazobia Common Man, Engineer Chukwuebuka Joshua, testing live from 33. I beg, what did happen this Saturday? Okay, this Saturday, our governor say make we day from Mo Day House from 6 a.m. to 11 a.m. We for take do clean up thoroughly for inside all the drainage system where they near us. They not all say we go begin drink beer. They not all say we go day inside house. They say make we come outside. Do total clean up so that water go see where it dey pass, because when I see how the rain take heavy this time and the rain never even go half now July now we just the plan to enter. So if they see you for outside within that period, within that 6 a.m. to 11 a.m. you go explain so take evidence no go day except say you be essential worker. Okay, inside the WhatsApp, this one say, good evening, sir. I be Michael God sent from Onitchowore Road. Please help me to bond those old men. The police that browse a 13-year-old girl London and the 50-year-old man will rape 9-year-old girl. He said these two men, they need the severe torture and life imprisonment with hard labor. Please cut that thing where they take browse that London through one inside of Niger for me. Another woman will cut her husband throat. Why? Why now? Marriage not be by force. If you know, say the man is not treating you well, why not just leave the marriage? Please flog her very well and throw her inside prison for life.

All right, Jonathan, so good evening, MC Worry Boy. The seat at home Saturday is now 6 to 10, now 6 to 11. To enable people like wedding people still do their thing. My name is Naonyi from Oka. Okay, you now want to change the time of waiting government to talk, Abi? It's all right. This one say, good evening, MC Worry Boy. And I'm Obiago Christopher Ikechukwu from Abata. He say, any man who browse small girl London not supposed to see outside the world again. Inside the prison go be in new home with hard labor. Why enjoying half done beans? Use better 2x2. Break that man head, make he enter prison.

0: All right, Odusan say, worry boy, evening. 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Why they here every time? Make all these old men respect themselves now. Enough, ha. Brazen every time. I don't start my kuli kuli. HK Young from Adazinoku. Hello, who there?
1: Hello, I'm Florida.
0: Evening, good to you.
1: Good evening, sir.
0: I greet you.
1: My name is Michael. I'm calling from English here.
0: All right, you carry on.
1: Yes, I have to our community now. I don't know what I'm saying. Fulani kill our people. For the first time, they killed two husband and wife.
0: Okay.
1: This time again, they come to kill woman. Then our youth now dead. They enter bush, they sleep out. Now, you and me, now, the carriage that they enter our community now, they send people to any house, they catch people.
0: For which community be this?
1: For Oneshu. Oneshu Nation.
0: For which state?
1: Benue.
0: Now today, this one, they happen?
1: Now yesterday morning, early morning, around 3 o'clock, they come to speak to people anywhere, and we now know what that time.
0: Wait you na traditional ruler come they talk?
1: The committee, the most part of the committee, it's like they are supporting the Fulani. You see, so why some just do like that?
0: Now, wow. On don't report the matter to police?
1: No, for years, so what we do. Whether my government, the rulers who have been at the village, the rulers, you know that time. You just know. Now, I don't tell you. You know, I don't tell
0: you. The name of that community, say now, what will be the name again?
1: Hiloshi.
0: Okay, Yuloshi. Oh, okay. Alright. Alright, those state Govu, His Excellency, Governor Monday Okpebholo. I beg anybody where they there, where they here now, if he carry this message, give him. Make he touch light the matter and the security agencies for inside the state there for Edo, both the Commissioner of Police and all other head of security apparatus. Make on know what they happen for that Yuloshi now, where this my bros they complain about. Because that matter get as it be, if not true, as in TikTok, may it happen. Okay, inside WhatsApp, this was a good evening, my Tokotoko Chamo. Please help me flog that policeman who browsed that small girl in London. Then throw him inside the hot red oil. Thanks for your good work and God bless you. Dr. Kiba from Ibuza, good night.

All right, Joe. This one say, good evening, Siwari boy. How is work? Thank you for all the update. The one I want to check my mouth now. The policeman we go browse more pikin. We are not safe for even policeman again. Please, worry boy, shoot that policeman, put him for the vanaja. And please, I want you to celebrate my husband. Today is my hobby birthday. May Allah bless his new age and more years ahead and good health and more joy. We'll live long together. Rahina from Ida GRA Kogi State. All right, oh, happy super birthday to you, the Agakwatakwata of the house, the husband man of Rahina. More life to you, more good blessings to you. Baba Godeh go continue to guide you and protect you.

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1: If on a bottle.
3: Striker is on the move. He cuts.
4: Can I get a Heineken, please?
3: He shoots.
4: Go! Yes! Let's go! Can you believe it?
5: Here you go, sir. Your Heineken.
4: Oh, sorry. Can I get another one for... Wait, what's your name again? Chris. I'm Chris. Ah, nice to meet you, Chris. Another Heineken for Chris, please.
6: Fans have more friends. So, don't forget the beers. Not for sale to persons under 18. Drink responsibly.
7: The nation's most brilliant young mind. Gear up for the National Secondary School Debate Tournament. It's the season finale of the I Beg to Differ Secondary Schools Debate Tournament Season 9. 10th of August at 3 p.m. Lagos, Abuja and Port Harcourt will come alive. Champions from Abuja, Port Harcourt and Lagos will go shoulder to shoulder for the crown of the Champion of Champions. 16 secondary schools, 3 daily debates, 4 weeks of intense matchups. Who will be the Champion of Champions of the I Beg to Differ Season 9? The final lap of the journey begins August 10 at 3 p.m. For sponsorship inquiries, email info@nigeriainfo.fm or ibegtodiffer@nigeriainfo.fm. I Beg to Differ, the Tournament of Champions.
8: So, debaters, the floor is now yours.
3: Striker is on the move. He cuts.
4: Can I get a Heineken, please?
3: He shoots!
4: Go! Yes! Let's go! Can you believe it?
5: Here you go, sir. Your Heineken.
4: Oh, sorry. Can I get another one for... Wait, what's your name again? Chris. I'm Chris. Ah, nice to meet you, Chris. Another Heineken for Chris, please.
6: Fans have more friends. So, don't forget the beers. Not for sale to persons under 18. 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
7: The nation's most brilliant young mind. Gear up for the National Secondary School Debate Tournament. It's the season finale of the I Beg to Differ Secondary Schools Debate Tournament Season 9. 10th of August at 3 p.m. Lagos, Abuja and Port Harcourt will come alive. Champions from Abuja, Port Harcourt and Lagos will go shoulder to shoulder for the crown of the Champion of Champions. 16 secondary schools, 3 daily debates, 4 weeks of intense matchups. Who will be the Champion of Champions of the I Beg to Differ Season 9? The final lap of the journey begins August 10 at 3 p.m. For sponsorship inquiries, email info@nigeriainfo.fm or ibegtodiffer@nigeriainfo.fm. I Beg to Differ, the Tournament of Champions.
8: So, debaters, the floor is now yours.
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0: Eu să știe Chuck Mount Station 93.7 was over for Monica. Now there you still turn that giddy, but I'm not sure that you would listen to. All right, so this one for inside WhatsApp say, worry boy, I don't know how waiting we go do again. Trouble full everywhere for this our country. Browsing here and there. Police, they also browse. Now, wow, it's a kidnapping everywhere. Tell me waiting we go do. Madam Phil, Angel from Asaba. All right, listen, say, blessed evening to you, my Takutoku Chamu MC Worry Boy. How are you doing this evening? Are they fine, though? He says, Timmy Evangeline from Ukulele Naka. Makachi verse just for my body concerning all this browsing of small children in London. Now, wow, for some of our men who doesn't have human conscience. He says, secondly, I support our governor's our governor's order full time because cleanliness, they say, is next to godliness. All right, so make a go here from you for inside the phone line. Hello, who there?
1: Hello.
0: Hello, good evening.
1: It's horrible.
0: I greet you.
1: I came from Anambra State.
0: All right, I beg, turn down the volume of your radio.
1: MC Worry Boy, all those things we want to hear for this Nigeria don't tire us. If say God is using hand, carry this heaven and earth down, may everybody wipe out.
0: For this life, where they sweet like sugar.
1: You know they sweet again. What it will be every time, if they not on say people around, they will talk say bandit. So nobody will take water again for this country. That's my own role.
0: All right, I'll be smarting. Hello.
2: Good evening,
0: good to you. What's your name? Where you they call from? I greet you. All right, thank you very much. So, as you always listen. All right, over me.
2: Okay.
0: Hello, who that dear? Hello, good evening.
3: I see the call from you now.
0: All right, you carry on.
3: Hello?
0: Chuck Mouth.
3: Hello?
0: Oh, network. Hello? All right, inside WhatsApp, this one say, good evening, Worry Boy, from Ogwashuku. My name is Nwa. I want to ask this. Okay, when I know they do a night of relationship for single people. All right, we know they do, we know get that one for now. Hello, who there? Hello, good evening.
4: Hello, good evening.
0: Evening, good to you. What's your name? Where you they call from?
4: Sapi, calling from Nigeria.
0: All right, Sapi, Chuck Mouth.
4: The one who went pay me first, now that policeman wear brass small uniform man for that matter.
0: No, be smart, you know.
4: What an ordinary man will do, then go arrest him, now I'm not going to do. The one who went pay me again,
0: Oh, Sapi, your time finish. Hello? Hello?
5: Hello?
0: Oh, network. Hello? Evening, good to you, my brother. Hello?
6: Hello?
0: I greet you.
6: And see what about you?
0: I greet you.
6: But I just said they hear me.
0: Oh, network. Carry on.
6: My name is Tupac from Shusai to Burukuro Donisha. They're the criminal in West Africa. this is what the time be say. The man where call himself a policeman, we go grab that small girl London.
0: No,
6: I want make it take gun. Eh?
0: Mm.
6: Sit down.
0: Okay.
6: Making go for inside some bitter forest.
0: All right.
6: And another one be say this NYC is where they want reform.
0: Mm.
6: Let them not reform anything, or let them dissolve anything NYC. Let them not reform anything.
0: Hmm.
6: I don't see the reason of reforming. Let them dissolve and make everybody go rest.
0: Okay.
6: And there will be nothing like an NYC again.
0: Hmm.
6: Let them scrap them. Make everybody go rest. I have night man contribution. Good night.
0: All right. Good night. Hello. Hello.
2: Hello,
0: I greet you.
2: Hello, everyone.
0: I greet you.
2: I'm Saika, calling from Mumbai.
0: All right, so my brother took my house.
2: Hello, everyone.
0: Oh, network. Okay, scan off you. Hello.
7: Hello.
0: I greet you.
7: Hello.
0: Hello.
7: I'm
0: all right, what will be your name?
7: Hello?
0: No. No, forget, say, if you call me and you know they hear me, just carry on and they hear you loud and clear. And our network, they cause that one. Hello? Hello, what's up, LFM?
8: Hello, my brother. Good evening.
0: Evening, good to you. What's your name? Where you they call me from?
8: Actually, they call from Ugoo.
0: All right, Ochine, do you shoot, chuk him out?
8: I beg, my brother. Before we proceed, I beg. The last road don't finish.
0: Hmm.
8: They tell about good government, make it try and help us for that road. That road don't damage. We'll see road to go back.
0: Okay.
8: I beg for that policeman, the man try you. They will give him a word.
0: Say what happened, Kwanna?
8: Let them give him a word.
0: May they do waiting?
8: Shoot them. Shoot.
0: Okay.
8: Twice every manager.
0: Okay.
8: Thank you, my brother.
0: All right. I be one of the award of what he will one give him now. All right, I'll call on His Excellency, the Executive Governor of Delta State, Right Honorable His Excellency, Governor Oborevwori Sharif. I beg the people of Ila, say I beg, make you look into the road where they go to Ila. Say the road don't go finish. They not even see road to take enter their side again. So I beg the working govo make you look into them. And then also the commissioner for works for inside the Delta State. Okay, inside the WhatsApp, this one says, worry boy, good evening, sir. May God bless you for me. I be done out to someone, I'm aka HFM alone. I beg that policeman we browse smuggle London, take a China cane and China hot water. Flogger for me. I beg, greet my wife for me, Mamu Songwa. May God guide our children for us. Amen.

0: Hello, who there, dear?
1: Hello.
0: Hello, good evening.
1: Hello.
0: Hello. Hello, good evening. Hello. Hello, Wazobia. Who there, dear?
2: Good evening.
0: Evening good to you, my brother. What you be your name? Where you they call me from?
2: My name is Good Luck.
0: All right, your good luck. Make I hear you.
2: I thank this governor of Anambra when he say put a citation for that on Saturday. He say our governor for the council the food one for like our every year for the week. I thank him. May God bless him for that work when he won't do so.
0: All right.
2: Good night, sir.
0: All right, good night, my brother. Hello. Hello. I greet you.
3: Good evening.
0: Evening good to you. This is not Dense Dense Chukmout.
3: My name is Nonsomeki from
0: Ogidi. All right, Nonsomeki, I hear you.
3: That man, a 15-year-old man, we go with 9 years
0: baby.
3: You should say the man where?
0: My brother, if you ask me now, who I go ask?
3: Well, I don't know what
0: you
3: have to say.
0: Madam,
3: continue.
0: Madam, no continue. I beg you. Because our children, they in trouble. Hello, who the dear? Hello. Evening, good to you. What you be your name? Where you the call from?
4: Stella from Instagram.
0: All right, yo. Make I hear you, Stella.
4: Hello.
0: Hello.
4: Hello.
0: Oh, network. Hello. I greet you. All right, your choose.
5: This issue of rating, they will do something about it. This is the happen on daily basis. It's the one that we hear on radio that we are talking about. Those one not here, what they happen in what they never report. There are many make our government our House of Rep, make the good man. Now, now it's better law. It's not death behind you, maybe they give them because this is getting out of hand.
0: True.
5: Thank you for your work.
0: All right, good night, my brother. I beg our National Assembly, be like, say, time don't come well now, go because this child molestation, it did too much this time around. And what did it vex me, personally? If to say, na even you know, although you don't get anybody. Where we say go do and make it even day good for ear. But you to say na young boys, they even do am. Of those girls they mate, if even they different to even though I say I no go fit understand. But to see a 50-year-old man, 80 years, 70 years, 40, 30 something. What be the problem? I be got secret way they inside this thing where we no know. He get another thing. What did he take him achieve? I beg our government agencies. And I need to put hard this thing for that matter. So, because it be like say, now the free hand where they give these people make the crime, come the worst day by day. But I'm going to take calls for inside the phone line. Hello, who there? Hello?
6: Talk Chango.
0: Better person.
6: MC.
0: I greet you, my brother.
6: Hello.
0: Hello. Oh, network. Okay, inside the WhatsApp, this one, CMC Worry Boy. Good evening. Longest time. Please, I don't understand this, our country called Nigeria. Which one be say policeman browse Mogi London again? Please, the policeman must face the law. And help me flog him and use AK-49 with Chinese language. Send them inside Ivanaija. My name is Prince Victor Nollywood from Asaba.

0: Hello, Danso, Danso, who did ya?
1: Worry, worry, worry.
0: I greet you.
1: I call back.
0: All right, too.
1: Worry, my friend, pick up and see the question.
0: Hmm.
1: My friend, man, you can get out of the way, the Maguna. You can't have more police.
0: Hmm.
1: You can the police in the way, can you know? Bang on the Japan.
0: Hmm.
1: Oh, my God, I'm not going to be able to do it.
0: Hello, good evening.
2: Hello.
0: I greet you.
2: I'm sorry, boy.
0: I greet you.
2: Good
0: evening, sir. Evening, good to you. What you be on and where you they call me from?
2: My name is Emeka Small. I'm calling from Ikemi Vita.
0: All right, sharply Emeka Small because of time.
2: I'm sorry, boy.
0: Hmm.
2: We see them in a bad policeman.
0: Hmm.
2: We see the fire for small kid. London.
0: My brother.
2: I say police like to secure life and property.
0: Yes, sir.
2: Eh?
0: Yes, sir.
2: Which advice you go tell us?
0: My brother.
2: As a policeman.
0: Not be smarting.
2: Carry go and shoot out for a month.
0: Ah, okay. No, wahala. Alright. Based on how the matter take the bill. Based on say we got to market where we need to go sell. By here, we're gonna bar break for inside the same matter for inside it tonight. We're not gonna take more calls and we're not gonna take more messages for inside WhatsApp. Until we come your way again tomorrow evening, once in knock 6 p.m. go reach 11 p.m. as we run on for inside evening OYO. Make sure, so you continue, they listen to 93.7 Wazobere FM Onitsha, your Chukwuma station. You will join us from inside the live football match coverage of Cote d'Ivoire and Norway as he take go for there. Even though say, pay me, say they don't come out for, they don't, he pay me, say they come out, but it's all good, eh? Better go come. Now here, we'll come out. My name's Siri, everybody's here for and I run this song with Melody. See you tomorrow.
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8: 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Can't get dislocation or fracture. Where be say you don't try many things but you never recover. 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You no go fit match ground or move around without walking stick. It go be like say you won't fall or somebody they push you for back. I be one part of your body you know they function very well. It they heavy you so they to waka from one point to another. Now wahala. Muscle pull go they worry you to sit down or lie down. Na problem. Something go they waka for your leg go hook you for waist. Your leg go they hot. If you sit down small time your leg go they rise. Now so your hand go they shake. To use your hand right or hold something very well, you no go they fit. All this cause for concern. I am currently at the ongoing herbal exhibition.
6: I dey for stand number 2. Stand number 2.
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8: Any sickness related to vein and bone, including the one where accident caused, and any other health condition where they make person know they feel waka, even if they feel say blood no they fit pass from one part of your body, general body pain, rheumatism, arthritis, and so on and so forth. 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
9: Today, we go talk about infection problem. We go also talk about weakness for man body where they make man unable to perform in duty when it comes to man and woman affair or interaction. It get different types of infection where they affect both man and woman for body. The leading one are bacteria where they cause skin infection and it make it difficult for both man and woman to get fruit of the womb, especially if it don't take for their body for long without treatment. 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Quick before the man start anything, game is over. 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This bacteria is spread when person make direct contact with another person where you get them, or you share underwear or contaminated objects. It will cause itching for different parts of the body, especially private areas. It will affect your bone and it will cause plenty other diseases, because this bacteria they produce toxic chemicals for body where it will cause small rashes or boils where it will give way for other sexual transmitted diseases. When these bacteria sit down well for inside your body, person will begin the one vomit all the time, and now person will come out from toilet, he won't go back again. He will drink water quick, but throat go still dey dry. You no go dey understand how your stomach go dey do you inside, especially your lower abdomen. And sometimes you go dey experience pain. Peace self go be wahala. You go come on small with a lot of discomfort, not like the day before. And sometimes you go dey pepper you. The urine no go good for eyes. It no go good for nose. The color go change.
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11: So what it come be your home problem? We be say you don't carry waka go different places where you know they get solution. Say now this is where be say you don't they build up sense for your body. Abi na the one where they come small small. Make I tell you, cassava where you wash we no Greek clean. Now because we never send them go river. So therefore, any kind of yama disease where they worry you for body. So make you carry your problem. Make you not shame or make you not delay.
13: Please don't die in silence. I dare stand number eight. Stand number eight. Hello and welcome to the program. My name is Ademiraku, aka Baba Fire Down and Stay Long, the King of Manpower. I dare stand number eight. Stand number eight. My phone number is 090-66-20-0230. I would like to discuss about man-related problems. These issues always cause misunderstanding between man and woman during inner room matters. There are many things that cause this problem, such as long and short-term infection. For example, like staphylococcus aureus, gonorrhea, syphilis, and chemicalized

0: have the two children.
1: It's okay. It's okay. Off your mic. It's okay.
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2: 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We know they

0: nation's most brilliant young minds gear up for the National Secondary School Debate Tournament. It's the season finale of the I Beg to Differ Secondary Schools Debate Tournament Season 9. 10th of August at 3 p.m. Lagos, Abuja and Port Harcourt will come alive. Champions from Abuja, Port Harcourt and Lagos will go shoulder to shoulder for the crown of the Champion of Champions. 16 secondary schools, 3 daily debates, 4 weeks of intense matchups. Who will be the Champion of Champions of the I Beg to Differ Season 9? The final lap of the journey begins August 10 at 3 p.m. For sponsorship inquiries, email info@nigeriainfo.fm or ibegtodiffer@nigeriainfo.fm. I Beg to Differ, the Tournament of Champions.
1: So debaters, the floor is now yours.
2: Striker is on the move. He cuts.
3: Can I get a Heineken, please?
2: He shoots!
3: Goal! Yes! Let's go! Can you believe it?
4: Here you go, sir. Your Heineken.
3: Oh, sorry. Can I get another one for... Wait, what's your name again? Chris. I'm Chris. Ah, nice to meet you, Chris. Another Heineken for Chris, please.
5: Fans have more friends. So, don't forget the beers. Not for sale to persons under 18. Drink responsibly.
6: As we don't sell market, get it finished.
7: Make we return.